That's new music from Femi. It's called Noble. It's Q97.1. Check it out. Q97.1 Summer of Fun. Sending you to destinations all throughout the United States. Details coming up on how you can win the next trip. Right now, here's SZA.

0: is back. 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

Pitbull, Little John, what's up, Alana? It's new music right here on Q97.1. What up, DJ Herb? 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

ever had to do to tell you, the woman I love, that I'm having a baby by a woman that I barely even know. I hope you can accept the fact that I'm man enough to tell you this, and hopefully you'll give me another chance.

0: Hey, this is Aaron, and this is Damien from the group Guy. It's Sunday night, and you're inside the Sunday Night Slow Jams.
1: Sweetheart, I've been trying so hard to get over you. I just simply can't. Cause the love we shared through the years meant so much to me. All I'm looking for is just a serious relationship. Somebody I can hold all my life. Why don't you give me that commitment?

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1: Hi. I just want to give a shout out to Ozzy in Florence, Colorado.
2: Well, we don't do shout outs, but how about an oral expression?
1: Yeah.
2: Wonderful. Start with your name.
1: Vianney. South City, Nebraska.
2: Okay. And who's it going out to?
1: Ozzy.
2: And what's your message to Ozzy tonight? What do you want to tell him?
1: I just want to let him know that I miss him and I'm still waiting for him and I'm always thinking about him. And I can't wait for him to come back home.
2: Okay. Anything else?
1: No, I don't know if it's appropriate to say.
2: Try it. give it a shot.
1: Huh?
2: Give it a shot.
1: Okay. I can say it this way. I can't wait to hit. Can't wait for him to come back and.
2: That was inappropriate.
1: Yeah, that's what I'm saying. I don't think I can say it.

0: You know, I love it when a plan comes together. Here we are back together again tonight. This is where you belong. It's the Sunday Night Slow Jams. And whether this is your very first time listening to the show, special welcome, or you've been here for years or even decades, raise your hand if you've been listening since the 90s. Thanks for coming back. Thanks for being here tonight. We've got a great show planned. And the instructions are simple. Kick back, relax, and enjoy the ride.
1: My name is LaToya, and I'm here from Lawrenceville, Virginia, and I just want to tell my babies, my four babies, that I love them so much, and I am always here.
2: Hi, my name is Amber. I'm calling from Modesto, California. I just want to wish my husband, Anthony Sanchez, a special shout-out to tell him that I love him, and I'm so glad we've been married for 16 years, and I'm hoping for many more years.
3: Hey, this is CJ from Little Rock, Arkansas. This message is for Warby Raymond. Just wanted to say I miss all our conversations that we have, and I miss our video chat. I love you and can't wait for you to come home.
4: Hi, my name is Shuka. I'm calling from Holyoke, Massachusetts. The name is Eric Cole that I'm trying to send a message to. And we're all thinking about him. So have a blessed night.
0: All right, there it is. 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
1: I'm Elizabeth.
2: Hi, Elizabeth. Where are you calling in from tonight?
1: I'm from Laredo.
2: Elizabeth in Laredo, Texas. How are things in Laredo tonight?
1: It's good. Today's my birthday.
2: Hey, happy birthday. Hold on. We got to stop everything. We're going to celebrate Elizabeth's birthday in Laredo. Happy, happy birthday to you.
1: I wanted to send an oral expression to someone again.
2: Well, first of all, did you have a good birthday?
1: Yes.
2: Okay. Who are you thinking about tonight, Elizabeth?
1: Someone that I messed up on.
2: Uh-oh.
1: Yeah. And I just wanted to tell them that I'm always thinking of them and that I really hope we get to fix things one of these days, and I really miss them.
2: And what is this mystery person's name?
1: His name is Orlando.
2: Okay. Did you get to see him for your birthday at least?
1: No, I can't. He's somewhere else. He's in San Antonio right now.
2: Oh, wow. Okay. Well, we are broadcasting in Laredo and in San Antonio as well, so I hope Orlando is listening, and I hope you two are reunited very soon, hopefully before your next birthday.
1: Yes, yes.
2: And Elizabeth, happy birthday from all of us here at Slow Jams, okay?
1: Okay, thank you.
2: And we wish you many more. Enjoy the rest of the show.
1: Thank you.
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0: From city to city and coast to coast, love is in the air. This is the Sunday Night Slow Jams, heard on over 250 radio stations in 17 countries. The music is really good, but the conversation even better. Here are tonight's oral expressions.
1: Hi, this is Courtney from Mount Zion, Illinois. I am calling to wish my husband, Benjamin, a happy anniversary. We've been married for 13 years, and I just wanted to tell him how much I love him.
2: Hi, my name is Sarah, and I'm calling from Lincoln, Nebraska, and I just want to give an oral expression to my boyfriend, Ashton. Hey, baby, I love you. Thank you for rocking out with me. This thing we call life.
3: Michaela Gonzalez from Farmington, New Mexico. This is for my husband, Alex Arnold. Me and the kids love you, baby. I hope you're having a good night. I'm thinking about you.
4: Hello, my name is Coco. I'm calling from Milwaukee, Wisconsin. Today, my oral expression is going to be to my brother, Al, my good friend, Mark, and my cats, Tracy and Cordelia. I love you all, and I wish nothing but the best for you guys. And I love the radio show. That's all I wanted to say.
0: Hold up. Did she just give an oral expression to her cats? Did you hear that?
4: And my cats, Tracy and Cordelia.

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3: Marcos Martinez, I'm from Austin, Texas. This message is from my girl, Jaden Smith. I just want to apologize. I've done a lot of wrong. You know, we're trying to get through it. And I love you, baby.
4: This is Erica. I'm from Albuquerque, Mexico. I just want to say I'm sorry to my husband. Sorry for the way I've been acting. I love you. I miss you. Can't wait till you get home.
5: My name is Samiris, and I'm calling from San Bernardino, California. I would like to say I'm sorry to my four daughters, Dazia, Isaira, Callie, and Myris. And I love them with all my heart.

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That's when I knew that your heart was scarring. 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Like, wait, babe, let me ask.

0: Tonight it's the Sunday Night Slow Jams. This show is designed to help you relax a little bit and stay with me. Block out all of the crazy stuff that's either happening in the world, in your life, or both. Don't worry, it'll all be back. I'll be here for you, beating down your door tomorrow morning on a Monday. But for tonight, leave it all behind. Let's go on a little escape, a little journey with music and some wonderful conversation. These are your oral expressions.
1: Hey, Art, my name is Coco from Lubbock, Texas, and I just want to send an oral expression to my husband, Trey, out in Iowa Park, Texas, and just let him know that I love him and I miss you, and I can't wait till you come home.
2: This is to Juan Valiant. This is Andrea from Mexicali, Mexico. To my husband, I just wanted to say I love you, baby, and we're going on 23 years.
3: Hi, this is Catherine Santiago Poe, Brooklyn, New York. This message is going to Timothy Felton. I would just like to say that I love him unconditionally with all my heart, and I'm his soulmate.
4: Hi, this is Dakari Hope from Tulsa, Oklahoma. I just want to send an oral expression to my lover, my babe, my friend, Michael Lee Smith. 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
1: Yes, I would like to do an oral expression.
2: Yeah, let's do it. What's your name, first of all?
1: Lynette.
2: Hi, Lynette. Where are you calling in from tonight?
1: St. Paul, Minnesota.
2: All right. Who's on your mind tonight? Who are you thinking about?
1: My fiancé, Tyrone.
2: Okay. What's your message to Tyrone tonight?
1: I just want to say that our connection is amazing. Our relationship is wonderful, and I cannot wait to spend the rest of my life with you.
2: This sounds like an amazing situation.
1: It is.
2: Love it. Love to hear people happy and getting along and vibing, and that's sounds like everything a relationship should be is yours. So keep it up.
1: Thank you very much.
2: And by the way, what's the key? What's the secret?
1: I would say that the key is communication. Mm-hmm. He and I vibe crazy. Our vibe is crazy. We connect on a whole different level, and our lines of communication are open. We talk about any and everything. No secrets.
2: I love
1: it. It's all on the table.
2: Love it. Thank you so much for sharing that with us tonight. I hope you enjoyed the show.
1: Thank you.

Y'all ready, baby? Okay. Be in there about, give me 10 minutes. Be ready.

There's a few ways to send your oral expression. One of them is our website, and that's so easy to get to right from your phone. Just try it out sometime. Head over to slowjams.com. We'll drop some computer love tonight. Long-distance love from Yehida in San Jose, California, for Jesse in Delano, California. Love you, and I can't wait to see you. From Nikki in Tampa, Florida, for Jarrett in Litchfield, Kentucky. Love you and can't wait to be in your arms. Ashley and Alex are in Omaha, Nebraska. Ashley says, who would have thought that two neighborhood kids would find true love in each other after 24 years later? And I love that love story. Thank you for sharing, Ashley and Alex in Omaha. Jerry's in Springfield, Illinois, for Afton in Decatur, Illinois. I love you and I'm always thinking about you. These are online expressions from slowjams.com, from Sela in Springdale, Arkansas, to Easy in Beaumont, Texas. Love you. I can't wait to be together. Steve and Gene checking in Baxter, Minnesota. From Heather to David in Alamogordo, New Mexico. I'm telling you, we are all over the place tonight. Joe to Katrina in Lafayette, Indiana. Justin and Teresa in Colorado Springs, Colorado. From Alexia to Xavier in Lincoln, Nebraska. And finally, hello and goodnight to Samantha and Pablo in Pekin, Illinois. You can send an online expression tonight or anytime when you head over to slowjams.com. We'll check the apology line. Kick off another full hour of Sunday Night Slow Jams in just a few seconds. This hour is brought to you by Roc Nation, presenting Momo Boy. Oops.

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3: James Geary from San Angelo, Texas, sending a sincere apology to my girlfriend, Lori. Lori, I'm sorry that I have been acting so childish. I'm ready to grow up, and I want to begin our lives together anew. I love you, and please find it in your heart to forgive me.
4: My name is Jocelyn, and I'm calling from San Leandro, California. I just wanted to let Robert know that I'm sorry for everything I've put him through, and I love him so much. Baby, we can get through anything if we can get through what we're going through now. And I'm here with you for eternity. Good night, baby.
5: My name's Omar. I am from El Paso, Texas. I want to say sorry to Alejandra for taking her for granted for over

the man with the slow jams. It's R-Dub and Sunday Night Slow Jams.

0: I love the weekend. I appreciate every day, but I love the weekend. Friday nights are amazing. Actually, I start feeling good around Thursday, right? Because you know you're close to the weekend. Saturdays are amazing. Sunday mornings are cool, but then something happens Sunday afternoon. The realization kicks in that Monday is going to happen real soon. You're going to have to go back to the real world. And I don't know about you, it starts to stress me out. That's one reason we made Sunday Night Slow Jam. We're going to pump the brakes. We're going to slow it down. We're going to put it in slow motion and savor every last precious moment together. My name is R-Dub. Welcome to Sunday Night Slow Jams.
1: Hey, R-Dub. This is CJ from Little Rock, Arkansas. This message is for Wari Raymond. I love you, I miss you, and can't wait to be together.
2: Hi, my name is Shantae. I'm calling from Chino Hills, California, and I'm calling for TJ. I love you, baby.
3: My name is Nathaniel Van Kirk. I'm from Anchorage, Alaska, to Yvonne. She tickles me in a way nobody else tickled me before. I want to give you a big love you, and I kiss you in the face. All right, bye, baby.
4: Yeah, what's up? This is Nani calling from Reno, Nevada, to my fiance, Lenny Hernandez, and it's going to be us from here on and out. I love you.
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1: Yes, I want to give a shout out.
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1: Okay, what is it? What do you mean?
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1: Yeah, I am.
2: 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I want to welcome you to the show. What's your name?
1: Eugenia Cantu.
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2: 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In Midland.
1: Okay, B93?
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1: 93.1? Okay, I got you.
2: Yes, fantastic. Okay, what's your man's name?
1: His name's Elvis.
2: Okay, what do you want to tell Elvis? What's your message to him?
1: Tell him I love him forever. And that God's going to bless us. Bless our marriage. Thank you.
2: You're so welcome. Listen to the show tonight. Call me back and tell me what you think. I think you're going to really like it, okay?
1: Okay, sounds good. Thank you so much.
2: You got it, my love. Have a great night. Take care.
1: Bye.

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1: 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I know it's wrong.

0: try to slide in a few online expressions, actually as many as we can get on before the break. We'll start with Kathy and Walter in Mesquite, Nevada. Kathy says, I love you and I appreciate everything you do for me and our daughters. From Jolene to Giovanni in Wailuku, Hawaii, you're the most amazing person. There is no one else, and I love you. And from Irma to Charles in Las Vegas, Nevada, they listen five nights a week on Q100.5. We love that. I love you, and I'm so blessed to have you in my life. Nydia to Mooney in Portland, Oregon, I know it's hard to be apart, but hang it, always love you. From Rebecca in San Angelo, Texas, to Cecil in Beeville, Texas, she's thinking about you. Ryan and Crystal in Reno, Nevada. From Ivan and Maria in Tulsa, Oklahoma. And from Chloe to Jacob in Jarrell, Texas. Melissa and Ashley are in Hot Springs, Arkansas. You can drop an online expression anytime, slowjams.com. 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We're going to check the apology line and kick off the fourth and final hour of tonight's Sunday Night Slow Jams in just a few seconds. So stay close. This hour is brought to you by Columbia Records, presenting Tyler, the Creator, That Guy.
1: Used to press me on a kid-colored bus. El Segundo and Perry. That's why I'm Perry now,

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3: Hi, my name is Michael DeVito. I'm Mesa, Arizona. I'm sending this out to my wife, Christy DeVito. I just want to say that I'm sorry for everything, and I love you. I've always loved you, and I'll never stop loving you. I wish you would come home, baby girl.
4: Hi, this is Dolores Rose out of Stockton, California. I'd like to apologize to Kenneth Bass of Sacramento, California. Hey, I'm really sorry about everything, and I hope you can move on and get past all the ugly stuff that was going on and that was said. Just know that I do apologize.
5: Hey, it's Roberto from Union City, New Jersey, and I just want to give a big apology to Candace. Candace, I'm sorry.

0: Hey, what's good? This your boy Jay Holiday, and tonight is made just for you. So make sure the lights are low, you're wearing something comfortable, and sipping your favorite drink. My boy R-Dub is taking care of the rest. It's Sunday Night Slow Jams. It's your boy Jay Holiday.
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0: Raise your hand if you've been listening to Sunday Night Slow Jams for over 5 years. 10? All right, how about 20? Take you back to the beginning of the show. I was going to say the beginning of time, kind of the 1900s. Sunday Night Slow Jams debuted in 1994, a little tiny AM radio station in the middle of the desert. I was in high school, and I told the boss, I said, can I come in Sunday night? Because nobody else wanted to work on Sunday. I said, I'll work Sunday nights, but I want to play slow jams, and I want to take phone calls. And I literally brought in my CDs from home to play, and we take phone calls. And here we are tonight, years later, over 250 radio stations in 17 countries. Thank you for being a part of it all.
1: Hi, this is Ariana Wagner here in North Bend, Oregon, and I'm reaching out to Ryan Handren. Just want you to know that we're waiting for you and we miss you.
2: Hi, my name is Issei. I'm from Tucson, Arizona, and I would like to make an oral expression to my brother Novell. I love you, man. Stay up. And yeah, have a great day.
3: Hi, my name is Christina Marie Lopez, and I'm calling from San Antonio, Texas. My oral expression goes out to the love of my life, Jacob Anthony Leos. I just want to let him know that I love him with all my heart, and I can't wait till he comes home. I love you, baby.
4: Hi, this is Patty. I'm calling from Yuba City, California, to my husband in Nigeria. I just want to tell him I love him, and I'll be there soon. Love you, baby.
0: Okay, there it is. Well, we'll finish off the show with your goodnight kisses. If you're ready to kiss him through the phone, the number to call is 877-209-0631. Let's make it Sunday Night Slow Jams official.
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1: Yeah, I'm trying to make oral expression.
2: Let's do it. What's your name and where are you calling from?
1: My name is Eric. I'm from California.
2: What's up, Eric? California is such a big state. Where exactly are you in the great state of California?
1: Orosi.
2: Orosi, California. That's in the Central Valley, right?
1: Yes, sir.
2: All right. And who's that special person on your mind tonight?
1: My wife, Cynthia.
2: Okay. I want you to express yourself to Cynthia. Go ahead.
1: I just want to tell her I love her and that everything's going to be okay tomorrow. And I'm going to be there always and forever.
2: My friend, I don't know what's happening tomorrow. It's none of my business, but I hope it all goes well and things happen the way they're supposed to and it all goes smooth. And in the meantime, we're going to play some slow jams for the both of you tonight to kick back and relax and take off some anxiety from whatever's happening for you, okay?
1: Thank you.
2: And sending you guys lots of love tonight. Thanks for the call.
1: Thank you.

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How you doing, sweetheart? Hey, you know these last few months we've been together have been so right, and I'm just so happy for what we share.

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0: Yeah, it's Nani from Reno, Nevada. 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I love you so much.
1: This is Jennifer Romero from Las Vegas, New Mexico, and this kiss is for Diego Salamante. I love you, baby.
2: Hey, this is T calling out of Houston, Texas. This oral expression goes out to E from Amarillo. I just wanted to say goodnight, baby.
3: Hi, my name is Linda. I'm from Napa, California, and I just wanted to tell Gabriel that I love you, and I'm thinking of you.
4: All right, those are some exquisite kisses. Thank you for coming through tonight. Hey, we may be hanging out tomorrow night. There's a whole bunch of radio stations that air my weeknight Slow Jam show Monday through Thursday. 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Let them know you want Slow Jams with R-Dub 5 nights a week. At very least, we'll do it again next Sunday night right here on this incredible radio station. My name is R-Dub. Thanks for coming through. Take care. 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Don't kill the party. Ty, yeah.

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40 was such a bang. All of my ops, they diss. Please don't put me to the test. They tryna get back on the net. I'm tryna get back in the flesh. Yeah.

welcomes YG to Fresno. The Gentlemen's Club Tour, also featuring Mozzie. 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
6: See that magic?
7: Thank you.
6: I'm
7: going to
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7: How does Lyme disease make you feel?
8: It makes me, I don't have a lot of friends and I always forget stuff.
9: Rylan is really this magical kid since the day he was born. Made people's hearts, you know, get bigger and burst. It was right after the pandemic, and I call it falling off a cliff. My son was not who he was 3 days ago. So a lot of OCD, you know, rocking back and forth. From the day our world changed, it took almost 4 years to find out that Rylan actually had Lyme disease. Rylan's resilience is what keeps me strong. He didn't deserve it. No child deserves it. You just have to pursue and pursue and keep pushing and pushing and find the right specialists and never, ever, ever give up on your child.

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0: is back. 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
1: If you have cash lying around in those empty plastic bottles and cans, bring them into Skies and they'll give you cash on the spot. 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On Maple, between Olive and Belmont, Skies Recycling, where they settle for the metal. 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

Beyonce. Morning Dew.

Man, heard what you said through the grapevine. Funny thing about your problems, they ain't mine. Staying up through the late night. 20 seconds to game time. Getting religious with it. Time crossing these state lines. Working hard through the late nights. 20

0: for this moment. I've been waiting all year for this moment.
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0: Hey, morning show Q97.1. Good morning, everybody. Welcome to a not only brand new day, a brand new week, brand new hour from 6 to 7 a.m. We are so glad that you are here to give us that opportunity to entertain you today. Karina's over there.
1: I'm ready. Welcome for today. Another week.
0: And also another week to kick off with a Greg and Dre thought of the day. And you know what? Something really bad is, you know, when you say these words, you don't think it's really bad. And then you think about it and you go, man, you know what? That sucks. And the phrase I'm going to use is being left out.
1: Aww.
0: Being left out.
1: I mean, like that.
0: Yeah, there's a lot of other words that are worse and that, you know, sound like the world's coming to an end. And I'm not saying left out, the world is coming to an end. But you know what? That leaves a bad feeling with you, being left out.
1: It does.
0: Yeah, nobody really wants that. And if you can avoid leaving somebody out, I think we need to make that part of awareness. Is there somebody that could also be included and it would mean a lot to them? As opposed to they are left out and left with a feeling that really, frankly, is no good. Being left out can ruin a day. Maybe two. Maybe, who knows, ruin a friendship. So I want you to keep in mind, I think we all feel pretty bad if we are left out. And so let's do our part not to leave anybody else out. How about that, Karina?
1: I like that.
0: All right. Just my thought for today. All right. Time for everything you need to know this morning. And oh, man, big news broke over the weekend. That would be 49ers coach Kyle Shanahan did return to training camp yesterday after being in a horrific car accident that resulted in multiple injuries. The accident came to light as training camp began. Shanahan was wearing a soft cast on his left hand and had sunglasses on his face. Back on July the 14th, Shanahan collided with an SUV near his home, broke his nose, broke three ribs, broke his hand, required more than 40 stitches in his face, and suffered a severe concussion. Due to the injury, Shanahan will be limited in what he can do for coaching at the moment. Chris Forster, who is the assistant head coach, will take on a larger role during training camp.
1: Oh, wow. Injuries already?
0: Yeah, well, I mean, Kyle Shanahan, you know, he's the coach. And
1: the main
0: sounds
1: coach.
0: Like a bad accident, so.
1: Stitches, broken stuff. Oh, man.
0: Yeah. Yeah, I'm surprised he's taking any part of training camp, to be honest.
1: Yeah, I would think just take a whole break.
0: Okay, so I broke my thumb, you know. Hey, I got away with that. Wasn't too bad. I've had stitches to the face, not 40. Wasn't too bad. I've had concussions, but I think they were on the mild side. But I'm going to tell you this right now. Those three broken ribs, I've broken a rib. Hurts to breathe, man.
1: Ugh.
0: Hurts to breathe. I've broken a lot of bones, but man, when it's been a rib,
1: that ain't
0: every
1: good.
0: Breath you take hurts.
1: Ooh,
0: yeah, that's
1: just
0: not comfortable.
1: Painful.

0: comfortable.
1: It's not comfortable. Yeah, and there's no way to relieve it because your lungs have to expand. So, yeah, definitely feel for Kyle Chandler. Hey, soldiering up, man.
0: He is. He was trying to go to practice. Up.
1: Yeah. Man. Remember thought of the day last week? I said answering the bell, man.
0: Yeah, he sure is. He's answering it.
1: He's doing it. So hopefully Kyle's going to be all right before the start of the regular season. Like we say about so many players.
0: Yeah.
1: And now we're saying it about our coach. Is this not foreshadowing another injury-plagued season for the 49ers?
0: Oh, man. I don't want to hear
1: Let's
0: that.
1: Let's hope not. All right. During Usher's concert in Nashville with Chris Brown over the weekend, a woman from the audience got pulled on stage as the chosen fan as Usher sings. Now, as Usher started to sing to her, she looked painfully uncomfortable, though he continued to try to interact with her by lightly touching her chin and face. When she tried to get her to recline, the recliner reclined to a bed, she moved back. And that's when Usher pulled away, told the audience, "I don't think she wants to be on stage."
0: Mm-hmm.
1: Yeah, Usher eventually stepped away and, signaled to the fan to bring the fan off stage. Yeah. Wow. So there you go.
0: I've seen the clip.
1: As some fans began to boo. What do you think of the clip?
0: Yeah, she should have just not went up there.
1: Yeah.
0: Why go up there?
1: Who's in charge? Look, somebody on the crew is in charge of go to the audience, find somebody.
0: Yeah.
1: I'm sure there are thousands of Usher fans that would love nothing more.
0: Oh, definitely. Like any
1: to go
0: lady.
1: Go on stage and be serenaded by Usher, you know? So
0: exactly.
1: How she ended up being the one picked. Yeah, that's.
0: Why would you agree to go up there?
1: Why does it. You know, they got to find somebody else to go pick the person to go up there.
0: Yeah, somebody needs to get better on selecting these
1: Uber
0: women.
1: Uber fan is fine going up on that stage.
0: Unless they didn't tell her it was going to be Usher, that was going to be on her. But I would think you could tell them.
1: Tell them, hey, you want to go up and have a moment while Usher serenades you on stage?
0: Yeah, I would think they would tell them.
1: Okay, conspiracy theory. Maybe she got up and realized she was on the big screen and she was not with her boyfriend at that show.
0: She would have got caught on tape.
1: I don't know. All right, Lil Wayne says he has a witness in his battle with his ex-assistant over an alleged private jet assault. According to legal documents, Wayne said the pilot was recently deposed and refuted the claims made by Lil Wayne's former assistant, Andrew Williams. Now, Andrew sued Lil Wayne back in 2022, claiming he punched him while on board a private jet. Andrew said the incident went down when he tried to intervene to stop Lil Wayne and the pilot from fighting. Wow. So there you go. We'll have to wait and see. Lil Wayne looking to depose his accuser as well.
0: Oh, man. Lil Wayne.
1: Yeah. Trying to go through it. Lawsuit every day, right?
0: Always another
1: lawsuit
0: one.
1: Lawsuit report on every day. Mm-hmm. All right, that is everything you need to know this morning. Coming up.
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0: 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It's time for traffic.
5: Make sure to look out for slowdowns due to construction work in Kalinga on Route 198 onto Wortham Street. Plus, weather today, a high of 99 with clear skies right now. Drive safe. I'm Karina. That's your traffic and weather.
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0: Greg and Dre, Morning Show, Q97.1. Hey there, it is time to be a winner with our Greg and Dre question of the day. Yeah, how about getting hooked up? And your boy Greg gets to crown you a champion and say congratulations. That's what I would love to do if you're listening to my voice right now. But I've got two questions you need to answer. You get them both right, bam, I hook you up. We're going to feed your belly, too, with some food from Deli D. Wouldn't that be nice? All right, so my question actually involves something near and dear to my heart. You know what that is? The San Francisco 49ers. I'm a Ringo Loco. Been a fan for many years. So many of you listeners I run into. We talk 49er football when I've met you and said hi. Always something that I'm enthusiastic about. And of course, training camp started, guys. Football's right around the corner. It'll be here before you know it. Here's the deal, though. Sad news, we reported it earlier, and it came out this weekend that San Francisco 49ers head coach Kyle Shanahan was involved in a serious car accident with major injuries. And he's only participating in training camp part-time at this time. But when the season does start, Kyle Shanahan will be serving his 10th season as the San Francisco 49ers head coach. In coaching his 10th season, I want you to tell me what other San Francisco 49er head coach has also coached for 10 years. There's only one. 266-9797 is the number. If you've got to give this answer a shot, that's the way you're going to get food in your belly today. So jump on the phone lines. Hey, let's talk some football, right? Let's talk some 49er.
1: Fresno, it's time to party. 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
2: 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It's time for traffic.
15: Make sure to look out for slowdowns due to construction work in Kalinga on Route 198 onto Wortham Street. Plus, weather today, a high of 99 with clear skies right now. Drive safe. I'm Karina. That's your traffic and weather.
2: Now.

0: 7-1, time to be a winner with our Greg and Trey question of the day. Let's see who's got a shot to get hooked up. What's your name?
1: Anita from Corcoran.
0: Love you guys out there in Corcoran. It's a beautiful place outside the prison walls.
1: Yeah.
0: You don't sound too enthusiastic about your town, but that's okay. Maybe you're enthusiastic about San Francisco 49ers football. Are you a fan?
1: No.
0: Oh, geez. This is going from bad to worse already, but let's give you a shot. Kyle Shanahan about to enter his 10th season as head coach of the San Francisco 49ers. Only one other coach has coached 10 seasons for the team. Who is that?
1: Is it Bill Walsh?
0: Of course, the great Bill Walsh. Come on now. The one, the only Bill Walsh. Head coach for 3 Super Bowl titles. Really took a franchise that was nowhere in the late 1970s and turned it into a dynasty of the 1980s. Bill Walsh, incredible head coach, a Hall of Famer, by the way. So shout out to him and Coach Kyle Shanahan. But now my next question. Maybe you'll miss this one because you're not a fan. I'm not even going to ask you who you're a fan of. I don't want that team to get a shout out, but that's all right. Which of these is not a former San Francisco 49ers head coach? Is it A, Dennis Erickson? Is it B, Mike Nolan? Is it C, Dick Nolan? Or is it D, Dick Schaefer?
1: Dick Schaefer?
0: Yeah. Do you like Dick Schaefer? You don't like the 49ers or Corcoran? You don't know that guy. Okay, my bad. Guess what? You are a winner. Congratulations.
1: Thank you.
0: We got a $40 Deli D gift card for you. 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It's not just delicious, it's Deli Delicious. Congratulations.
1: Thank you.
0: You got it. All right, see, I let other people win on this show, too. Not just 49er fans. I'm not being biased. I wish all of your teams the best of luck. Remember, right now, everyone has 0 losses. Right now. We'll see how that turns out in September. All right, coming up. Oh, no, they didn't. People doing some wild stuff. We'll talk about them. It's Greg and Dre Morning Show, Q971.

0: 7-1. It's time for the Oh No They Didn't segment of the show. And look at this. Look at this. Imagine being, I guess, a sugar baby.
1: Oy, whoa.
0: On Tinder.
1: Sugar baby.
0: So I guess you put it out there that you're looking for older men, right?
1: Oh, so like you put it on your bio.
0: Yeah, I don't know. I don't know how you do that. I guess, yeah.
1: Like, I think that's how you would do it.
0: Okay.
1: I don't know.
0: Oh, you don't know.
1: I don't know nothing
0: about
1: it.
0: Show purposes only. You're investigating.
1: I think you're investigating.
0: I'm just looking into this stuff. Anyway, I guess she was known as a sugar baby. And I guess when you're known that way, a senior citizen hits you up and wants to spend some time with you.
1: Hey, like a DM? She got like a DM?
0: Isn't it Tinder a swipe?
1: Oh, okay.
0: A swipe left, right,
1: yeah,
0: whatever.
1: Yeah, I don't know what that is.
0: Okay. Anyway, she says, all right, I'll hook up with you. And he takes her back to the retirement home.
1: Retirement home?
0: Well, she's a senior citizen. What do you expect?
1: Why are you going to be taking her there?
0: Well, where else are you going to go?
1: I don't know. Will they allow her in there?
0: Well, I mean, come on now. No one's really watching. Grandpa gets to come and go as he pleases, Karina.
1: Maybe he could say, oh, this is my niece, my granddaughter.
0: I don't think they got, like, security checking your guests or anything.
1: Oh, okay.
0: Come on now. It's not a lockdown facility.
1: Let anybody in, right?
0: Yeah, come on. but that's when things took a turn. Apparently, she did not like the retirement situation.
1: Oh, no.
0: And was like, nah, I'm good on this.
1: I don't need that.
0: I'm good on this. Yeah. But it's sad to say, that's when the man pulled out a gun.
1: Oh, whoa.
0: Wow. Crazy.
1: Yeah, that's when things got a little too crazy.
0: And ended up ramming her car. Oh, you think you're going to leave?
1: No, you're not.
0: No, you're not.
1: You come here.
0: Ram your car. Wow. Thirst is real for old people.
1: Hey, they're in the retirement home.
0: I want to hope by the time I'm like that, I'm not horny.
1: You don't want to be like this?
0: Doesn't that go away?
1: Not for this guy.
0: Doesn't that go away?
1: Maybe never goes away.
0: Wow.
1: Maybe for some men it does, and you know, some men it doesn't.
0: For some men. Yeah,
1: they get a little extra horny.
0: I don't
1: want to
0: be this dude right here.
1: Don't be that guy.
0: Well, he's been arrested.
1: Good.
0: And, I don't know. I don't know about that job as being a sugar baby.
1: I wouldn't
0: want to be that. That don't sound right.
1: Yeah, imagine going to a retirement home.
0: Yeah, like, here's the address. What?
1: What do you mean? What am I doing
0: here?
1: That
0: was bad from the start.
1: I would have been okay. So confused. Like,
0: you get the address, and you're like, oh, yeah, the return. Like, shouldn't that be a reason to, like, go, nah.
1: I don't know if I should be going in
0: Maybe
1: there.
0: Maybe there's another swipe I'll get tomorrow, you know? Maybe not this one.
1: It's a little
0: Red
1: risky.
0: Flags are all over the place?
1: Yeah.
0: All right. Well, okay. Better story for you then. Better
1: you
0: story. How about this? A missing dog has been reunited with his family after 5 years after he vanished. Unbelievable.
1: 5 years?
0: This is hope for everybody listening. If you lost a pet, 5 years... And it shows up. Can you imagine that? Like a miracle?
1: Oh, the excitement.
0: Yeah.
1: Of just seeing your dog again. Oh,
0: yeah,
1: my
0: family was heartbroken when their dog escaped and disappeared in 2021.
1: Aww.
0: He is now found 642 miles away.
1: Wow.
0: 642 miles.
1: He was far.
0: Away.
1: Where did he go?
0: I don't know. They say he was... found behind a truck stop. You think, did someone put him in their truck? But, I mean, who picks up a random dog and just drives around for a while?
1: Yeah, you
0: that
1: wouldn't
0: doesn't seem
1: see
0: likely.
1: It or hear
0: no,
1: it.
0: No, I mean, it wouldn't be by accident. You'd have to do it intentionally.
1: Exactly.
0: But I don't know who would just let me pick up this dog and put it in my truck, drive for a while, and then drop it off at the next truck stop.
1: Yeah.
0: So it leads me to believe that dog for 5 years wandered 600 miles.
1: Poor little guy.
0: That's crazy.
1: And just starving outside.
0: Well, you know, I don't know. Sometimes people leave food out and stuff like that.
1: Not too. But he's struggling every day to find food.
0: Well, he got 642 miles.
1: Oh, my God. Well, he's alive and he made it back home.
0: This is like an oh, yes, he did.
1: Yeah. Aww.
0: 5 years later, the dog is found 642 miles away.
1: Oh, I bet they're so happy now to have him back home.
0: Yes. Chong.
1: Chong
0: is the dog's name. Chong.
1: I like it.
0: It's back home, ladies and gentlemen.
1: That's good.
0: Hope for all of you listening. Within the last 5 years, they've lost a fur baby. There you go. Yeah. By the way, it is our favorite fur baby contest.
1: It sure is.
0: Right now. I think
1: can't
0: today,
1: wait.
0: Is today the last day to submit your photos?
1: Tomorrow at 10.
0: Okay, tomorrow at 10.
1: Yes, they got another day.
0: So if you have not done so already, we're asking to put up a picture, you and your fur baby, you in the photo as well, or a family member, like a child or something. But submit that photo, could lead to $1,000 for you that will be given away at the end of the week.
1: It's
0: but
1: coming.
0: There's a voting process that'll start tomorrow afternoon, so it means today and tomorrow morning.
1: Yes.
0: Is your last chance to actually submit your photo of your beautiful fur baby. So send it in. We do this annually. It's fun. And we select an annual favorite fur baby across Central California. Why not be a part of it with your little one? All right? So that's get our app to do that. Q97.1, type it into your app store, your Google Play. And guess what? We're the first thing that pops up. It's free. You can listen to us anywhere and be involved in all our great contests like this one right here.
1: Yeah.
0: So download the app
1: get
0: right
1: it to
0: now.
1: Win.
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1: All on there.
0: All there.
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0: All right, stick around. 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

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Fresno. Let's go. Let's go.

0: SUV near his home, broke his nose, 3 ribs. His hand required more than 40 stitches in his face, suffered a severe concussion.
1: Oh, my.
0: Due to the injury, Shanahan will be limited to what he can do as far as coaching at the start of training camp. Chris Forrester, the assistant head coach, will be taking over the day-to-day role. Man, that's bad. That's bad. Now, I've had most of these injuries here. Let's see. I've broken my thumb on my hand. That wasn't too bad. I've had stitches in my face. That wasn't too bad. I've suffered multiple mild concussions, never a completely severe concussion. Broke his nose. I have not done that. I've not broken my nose.
1: We don't want that to happen.
0: Of all those things, I'm telling you right now, those broken ribs right there. I've done that.
1: Oh.
0: I'm telling you right now, but broken ribs, like, it hurts.
1: The worst pain?
0: You can't immobilize it. Like, most things, like, you break your hand, you put it in a cast, you can immobilize it, right?
1: Yeah.
0: Ribs, you can't immobilize.
1: You have to take it.
0: You have to breathe. So every time you breathe, like, your lungs go up against the broken ribs, and like, oh man, it's like you can't get away from it. You can't get away from the broken ribs. So
1: you got to deal with it.
0: I'm telling you that right there. That one right there. Oh no. Yeah.
1: I can only imagine the pain.
0: But that's a bad accident. All those things happen in an accident.
1: Yeah.
0: That is a bad car accident.
1: And still going to training camp or trying.
0: Yeah. That could be a to be alive situation.
1: Exactly.
0: Lucky to be alive.
1: Appreciating life.
0: Right. Well, Kyle Shanahan. Hey, take your time, my man.
1: Yeah.
0: Like so many other players, like George Kittle included. Like, we're just hoping we're maybe ready for the regular season.
1: That's it.
0: So Kyle Shanahan, take it easy. We're just hoping to hear ready for the regular season. And we got other coaches that can step up in the meantime.
1: You get strong, man.
0: And I hate to even put a dark cloud over anything, but is this another sign the 49ers have an injury-plagued season?
1: Aw, come on.
0: Is this the sign? Is this
1: I don't want it to start like
0: this. The coach is hurt. That means we lose a bunch of players again. All right, I can't even think of
1: that. Don't even say that,
0: next
1: Greg.
0: Story.
1: Next.
0: Yeah, during Usher's concert in Nashville with Chris Brown over the weekend, a woman from the audience got pulled up on stage as the chosen fan for Usher to sing to. As Usher started to sing, she looked painfully uncomfortable, though he continued to try to interact with her, lightly touching her chin and face. When he tried to get her to recline on the bed, she stiffly moved back, and that's when Usher pulled away and told the audience, "I don't think she wants to be on stage." Usher eventually stepped away and signaled for his crew to come take her off the stage. Wow, awkward. Who's on your crew that picked her?
1: That's the wrong person.
0: Who's in charge of picking? There's thousands of Usher fans there.
1: I'm sure somebody.
0: They would love to go on stage. Who's the crew member that said, oh, that one?
1: Let me choose her.
0: How's that humanly possible? If this was Bad Bunny show, would you be more than happy to go on stage and recline on the bed and get sung to?
1: I don't know if I want to do that now.
0: Oh, because you're engaged.
1: Yes.
0: Okay, well,
1: I don't want to get
0: that's
1: in trouble.
0: What it is. Maybe she's engaged then.
1: Yeah.
0: That might be it.
1: Maybe like dancing, but not the way he is doing it with the fans.
0: She could be in a relationship.
1: Yeah.
0: There you
1: maybe.
0: Go. But you think you would ask that question.
1: When
0: excuse
1: you
0: me, you're coming up on stage. You know, Usher wants to get close and serenade you. Is that something you're interested in? Or
1: give her the details on what's going to happen.
0: Yeah, I don't know if their relationship you're in would make it so that's uncomfortable. I don't know who the crew member is, but that's the type of questions I'd be asked if Usher said, "All right, Greg, get out in the audience and find someone to come on stage with me."
1: Well, she fired back on social media to like people giving her, you know, a little bit of hate.
0: Let's find out her story.
1: Yeah, she did mention a bit of it, saying their team approached us because she was there with her mom and they
0: had
1: floor, they had floor seats, and says their team approached us and moved us up to VIP before the show even started. Pretty privileges, something you blank will never know about. They don't say who you're going up there for. Y'all wanted me to get up there and blank him. And
0: so she wasn't, she's basically saying she got the upgrade of VIP but didn't realize she had to go on stage.
1: Exactly.
0: That's basically what I'm reading into right there.
1: Yeah.
0: Well,
1: and that she didn't, that they didn't tell her. Really?
0: Well, I would ask the question, though, on her side. Why are you moving up to VIP? So this could have been fixed on either side. Crew do a better job of grabbing somebody. But I think if someone's upgrading to VIP, you have some questions.
1: Oh, okay. Well,
0: okay,
1: like,
0: why am I getting upgraded? I already have good seats. Why am I getting upgraded to great seats again? What do
1: I need? Seats are already good enough. You're like right there.
0: You know, if someone's saying, "I want to put you in VIP," wouldn't you ask why?
1: Why am I getting upgraded?
0: Yeah, exactly.
1: What's going on?
0: You would ask that.

0: question.
1: Yeah.
0: So, I don't know. Fault on both sides right here, I guess. Anyway, let's move on. Lil Wayne says he has a witness now in his battle with an ex-assistant over an alleged private jet assault. Now, according to new legal documents, Wayne said the pilot was recently deposed and refuted the claims made by his former assistant, Andrew Williams. Now, Andrew sued Lil Wayne back in 2022, claiming he punched him while on board a private jet. Andrew said the incident went down when he tried to intervene to stop Lil Wayne and the pilot from fighting. Lil Wayne has answered back, saying that Andrew's claim is false because he went to a local urgent care after the alleged incident and there was no swelling or significant injury. All right.
1: We'll see. Lil Wayne.
0: This is taking a long time, right? 4 years? These things sit in court forever. It's crazy.
1: Damn.
0: Crazy. See how it all turns out. All right, that is everything you need to know this morning. Coming up, we will lean on the listeners.
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3: 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It's time for traffic.
1: Look out for hazards in Fresno on southbound on Moda Avenue, just north on Shaw. Plus, still seeing construction work in Kalinga on Route 188 on Wortham Street. Drive safe, Central Valley. I'm Karina, and that's your traffic.
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2: JY, turn me up. Miami. That's for all my scammers and my kid money.

0: Greg and Dre, morning show, Q97.1. Lean on the listeners. Here we go. Help required. You're driving to work. You're driving to school right now. Let's activate your brain by having you give us some advice today. Solving problems is what we need. Says Greg and Dre, my fiance and I had a discussion that turned into an argument. As we were talking about our future together, the topic of cheating came up. We have zero history of that in our relationship. We agreed that people only do it because they think they will be able to get away with it. But the argument centered around which one of us had more to worry about. We walked away from this both upset with no answer. I thought I'd write in for help from your show. Is it men or women who are more likely to not be caught cheating? That's a valid question. And I'm trying to wrap my arms around that because I don't know the answer to that question. I can look at it from both sides. So in my world, I would say, and this, you got to be stereotypical today. There's no other way to do it. It's men or women. So that's it. I'm going with that. But I would say men are easily able to like hide their emotions because stereotypically men are less emotional beings. And I would think if they're, you know, having contact with somebody and, you know, who knows what's sparking inside their brain. I think men are good at hiding their emotions because most of the time they never let emotions out anyway. And so if you're the lady or partner involved in this, you would not maybe notice a difference with them because they're just being their same stoic self, which can be very fooling. It appears nothing has changed because I think it's truly change in behavior is the way you catch these people. So that leads me towards men being able to get away with it. On the flip side, though, I would say this, that women more easily can create the time in my world. So, for example, if it's ladies' night out, I would have no fear, zero fear, that my lady or lady in the past or whoever is cheating on me. I would just think they're going out with their girls. I would not even have a second thought about that. Where I would think guys out, there would be a little more suspicion, little more of a little tingling in the back of your head for you ladies that your man's out and what's he really doing with those other friends that might have, you know, a little bit of wild side in them. So I think ladies could create the time easier than men. I would not be suspicious about, you know, my wife or someone else I was dating going out to lunch or, you know, ladies' night out. And I guess, who knows, they could be up to something, but I wouldn't question their time. That's my two cents, but I don't have the answer here. I do not, I'll admit that. But maybe you do. Or maybe you can try and sort through the logic like I did. Who do you think is more likely to not get caught? Interestingly enough, most of the stories we ever tell are or deal with on Lean on the Listeners about people who did get caught. About they know they cheated. How do I deal with that moving forward? So this is unique in the fact that the question is, who's most likely to get away with it? Which means nobody ever knows. And is that more dangerous? You never know. 266-9797. Let's just see. Fiancé, they're in an argument. And sometimes that can happen. You start off just a discussion and it escalates into an argument. But maybe we can figure out who was right or who was wrong here and end this discussion between these two. So what do you think? Who's more likely to get away with it, a man or a woman? You can call anonymously. We don't need anybody's name today. Nobody needs to give us a name, but call in and let us know who you think, because let's face it, as many people get caught, a lot of people probably never do. Is that
1: Fresno? It's time to party. Don't miss.

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6: 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It's time for traffic.
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8: In Fresno, slowdowns on northbound 99 between Clinton and Ashland. Also delays on Jamison and Olive Avenue. Plus, hazards in Hanford on westbound 198 just east on 12th Avenue. Drive safe. I'm Karina, and that's your traffic.
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0: all the listeners of Greg and Dre Morning Show. Good morning. Needing help on the phone line. Unfortunately, a discussion led to an argument between an engaged couple. I guess they were just talking about the future. Topic of cheating came up. There's been no cheating in their relationship. Nothing like that. But somehow it turned into, well, which one of us has more to worry about? And the argument was about, do men or do women have a more often get away with cheating? Which one? And they were arguing. One was saying, women get away with it. And the other was saying, no, men more easily get away with it. I think it's actually interesting because we don't know. We only ever deal with, on this show, people that have cheated, the aftermath, the problems, the issues that come with that. And I don't remember having a discussion about not knowing. Because how often does that happen? What are the percentage of people that actually got caught versus the people that we never know? They just simply got away with it. And could that be a high number? It might be. Because frankly, we don't know. So, and I don't know the answer to this question, although I kind of threw out both sides of it when we started. And I would like to go to producer Karina, obviously get a lady's perspective on this. When you hear this argument, Karina, where do you go with men or women to get away with it?
1: Well, personally, Greg.
0: Oh, this sounds like a little anger. Right,
1: from experience, I'm sorry to the men, but I gotta go with the fellas. I mean, I always thought maybe I got cheated on.
0: Maybe, but you don't know.
1: I don't know because right after they broke up with me, they got with someone else right away. It makes me wonder, were you cheated on me while you were dating me? Or what's going on? Like, you got with this person right away. And I never will know the truth because they're not going to admit it to me.
0: Circumstantial evidence.
1: Exactly.
0: But that's your side of it.
1: Yeah.
0: Okay, men do because men are more likely to get with someone else pretty quickly. And it begs the question, were they already doing something?
1: Exactly.
0: Yeah, okay. I could see that side of things. I still say, though, and you know, the more I think about it, the more I think it is the ladies for this reason, at least with me, it's easy to create time. I wouldn't think twice, and I don't know, guys, are you with me or are you against me? We'll need your calls, 266-9797, but I wouldn't think twice about my lady going out on ladies' night out or having lunch with the girls or something else. Now, I'd be oblivious to that. Hypothetically, because they've created that time, could they then be cheating and I would never know? Possibly. So on my side of things, I think it's just easier for women to create time, and guys, we're not even tripping. Guys might be too busy playing video games. They're not worried about their lady going out and having ladies' night out or doing anything else, so the time is created. But again, 266-9797 is the phone number for you to call in. I think it's interesting today, who's more likely to get away with it? All calls anonymous. I think that's a great way to do it. Just call anonymous today. You're not telling on yourself. You don't have to feel like you're opening up. Maybe you got, quote, a friend who. I got a friend who. We could hear terms like that. So get on the phone lines. We'll start with our first anonymous caller.
2: Hi. First time calling.
0: We'll give you the love bell. Anonymous. Thank you. What do you think?
2: Well, if you're talking about most likely... most often, men are cheating. But who's more likely to get away with it? I think for sure women. Like, women, we can keep a secret. We can keep it on the DL. The men that are cheating. But if you're talking about who's more likely to get away with it, women are going to 100% more likely to get away with it because men don't know how to hide. It's so easy to get caught, I feel.
0: I think you're onto something there. Men like to brag. Men like to talk about their conquests. I think you're right about that.
2: Yes, and it's like a serial killer, you know? It's like they'll do it once and they're like, okay, I did it. Let me do it again. And then that's how they get caught. But I feel like a woman is like, okay, let me do this and then I'm done. And then maybe years on from now, maybe there's something like that will come up again.
0: You made some good points right there because a serial killer does operate like that. They got away with it. Let me do it again. And for a guy, it could be like he got caught, but it was the third time.
2: Yeah.
0: Maybe. Yeah, like it was his third time. You don't even know about the first two times. Thank you, Anonymous. That's good food for thought right there. Women, do you brag about stuff, guys you hooked up with? Do you ever talk about, like, bedroom talk about men in bed? I hope not. I get nervous at just the thought about that. Has someone ever talked about me in bed? Wait, whoa. I don't think women do, though. I don't think women get together and discuss men in their bedroom. I doubt that. I'd need to be proven wrong. 266-9797. Do women ever get together and talk about, you know, the men that they've hooked up with and the experiences they've had? I doubt it, but I don't know. I don't know. A lady would have to call and prove me wrong. All calls anonymous. Good morning. Welcome to the show today.
3: Good morning. Good morning.
0: Good morning.
3: Surprise, surprise. We do talk about it. Now, the thing is, not as often and not with everybody. Every girl has that one BFF that you talk to. And you might not tell her the whole nitty gritty, but you will talk to an extent. But just like the last caller said, or a caller a few calls ago, that had mentioned, for the most part, you know, guys are going to do it, but girls will get away with it more because the guys brag. Now, and compared to serial killers, just like serial killers, there are that, you know, the one occasion where you're going to have that girl that's out there bragging, and we all know that one. And if you don't, then that's probably you. But, you know, that's going to brag about it. And that's oftentimes, they're the manipulator. They're the one who probably instigated it and kept on doing it and was just kind of like, okay, well, I'm going to get away with it anyway. I personally knew someone who did that. She got caught with two dudes that she was talking to and somehow spun it around to make it seem like it was their fault. So then in the end, they were apologizing to her. How it happened, I do not know. She has like some weird Jedi magic mind trick, but she made it happen. And so, I mean, there definitely are the occasions where it is the woman, but I think for the most part, guys are going to cheat. But when a girl cheats, it's probably going to be really harsh, and she most likely, I think, is going to get away with it.
0: All right. Thank you for the phone call. I'm scared to know what those conversations are like between women now. You got me nervous. Anonymous, welcome to the show today. Who's more likely to get away with cheating, men or women?
4: Men are more likely to get away with cheating, and
0: how?
4: I'm going to explain why.
0: Okay.
4: Because they often get forgiven by women, if that makes sense. Like, they will still stay in the relationship. So, I think men are more likely to get caught and more likely to be, you know, forgiven for that. So, that's my thing.
0: Men
4: and
0: have
4: also,
0: less
4: yes,
0: fear.
4: Women,
0: men have less
4: what
0: fear.
4: Was that?
0: Because they feel like they'll be forgiven, men have less fear about it. They have less fear.
4: Exactly.
0: And
4: that's why they tend to do it. And also, yes, women do talk about, you know, men. We do talk about intimacy.
0: What?
4: Maybe not to the extent men do, but we do.
0: When did that start? Is that is that
4: it's
0: something
4: been
0: new?
4: Around, my guy.
0: Or has this been going on for a
4: we
0: long time?
4: We do, it just we don't boast about it.
0: What? Do you think there's any chance somebody has talked about me in the bedroom? Is that possible?
4: Yeah.
0: Whoa!
4: Probably.
0: Whoa, whoa, whoa. I'm sweating in the studio right now. You got me nervous. That sounds aggressive. Okay, thank you.
4: Do you have anything to hide?
0: What? Can't answer that question. Come on now. You got me on the spot. You're anonymous. I'm not. I appreciate the call. Thank you. I can't believe this right now. Ladies, you're talking about men's performance in the bedroom. Woo! Let's get back to the question, though. Who is more likely to get away with it? This is a case where two fiancés are engaged, got into a discussion that led to an argument. Does that relate to any of you? Have you ever just started out talking about something and led to an argument? They can't solve it, but maybe you can. Who is more likely to get away with cheating? The interesting thing is it's hard to know that because we only ever talk about cheating when someone got caught. So how many people are actually doing this and we have no idea it's going on? Zero. They're getting away with it maybe right now. Maybe right now, right under your prying eyes. 266-90

0: Greg and Dre Morning Show, Q97.1, Lean on the Listeners. Needing your help, as somebody wrote into the show, they're engaged. They had a little discussion going on about their future with their fiancé. Innocent discussion. It turned to cheating. They have no history of cheating. But, you know, hey, you talk about things. It comes up in conversation. It escalated into an argument because it was like, hey, which one of us has more to worry about? Just hypothetically. And they argued because one was saying it's easier for a man to not get caught, while the other was saying it's easier for a woman not to get caught. And they felt like worst case scenario for them was it flew under their radar and they never knew they were being cheated on. But they couldn't decide which one had more to worry about. So the question's on the table for you. Is it men or women? Who are more likely to get away with it? It's hard. It's hard to know because if people got away with it, we have no idea they did. As I said earlier, when we normally talk cheating, we talk about facts, people that got caught, and what we do about that. But in this case, it's about who could get away with it. 266-9797 is the number. All calls anonymous today, and you don't have to have taken part in this. You don't have to have gotten away with it. Maybe you got a friend who, as I found out earlier, women are talking. They're talking about men's performance in the bedroom. That's a side note. I don't want to think about it. Started sweating just a little bit earlier when I found that out. I want to mention one that's on our Facebook right now. I think this is very interesting. That's from a top fan, Stephen Lanthrop. He says, women are less likely to get caught because they are cheating. And he bases it on Sancho. His evidence is Sancho. He says, a man will jump over the back fence and climb through a window like an alley cat to get it. That's interesting. So Sancho may be slicker and smoother, and Sancho might not get caught because he's like coming in out the alley. You'd never even know he's coming through the back window. And since it's harder to find Sancho, thus it's harder to figure out your lady's cheating. I think he might be onto something. That's some good evidence right there. Anonymous?
1: Women are most likely to get away with it, but men will probably most likely be more forgiving if they get caught.
0: A lady called in with that earlier, saying that men have less fear about cheating because their lady is more likely to just forgive them and move on. There's something
1: to
0: that.
1: Yeah, I'd have to agree with that.
0: Because if you say your lady's more accepting, that would mean she'd have to eventually find out. But the question would be, is she finding out about the first girl you cheated with, or is she finding out about the third girl you cheated with, thus you would have got away with it the first two times? That could be a possibility. We never know. You might catch somebody, they did it twice before, they're not admitting it to you, and you maybe never knew about that. Another anonymous call. Good morning, welcome. All right, you got your radio up real quick. Producer Karina, if we can work with them real quick to get that turned down. Thank you very much. Good morning, caller. Good morning, welcome to the show. We'll get you back to producer Karina and sort that out for me, as that person is... got their radio up real quick. Interesting discussion, interesting evidence on both sides, and I would love to take your call right now if we can figure that out, because I don't know, I don't have an answer. I'm my little hamster is spinning in my head as I think about these things. Anonymous, let's do this.
2: Women,
0: why?
2: Because they're slick to get away with things, and it's harder for a man because all the women talk.
0: So a woman that doesn't know your lady would make a phone call and reveal the facts to her.
2: Yes.
0: I think men might do that too, though. I think men...
2: Not really, bro. Men got more pride in that.
0: More pride?
2: Yeah, more pride. Pride.
0: But usually the person that reaches out is not the one getting cheated on. Usually the person that reaches out is the one they're cheating with. And that goes back to what the comment was on social media, is that men are slick. And so Sancho doesn't reveal anything. He's sliding through the back door, being super secretive. Because I think you'd normally find out from, you might in this case find out more from Sancho that there's cheating going on. Sancho, he ain't telling nobody. So I thought that was a valid point we have. I appreciate your phone call today. Thank you. Good morning, Greg and Dre, Morning Show. Who gets away with cheating more, men or women?
3: Good morning, guys. Women do, because it's not that we're slick, we're just smart. We plan everything out. And yes, women do talk. So when we got to go out and do something, we'll get together with the girls and make our plans and plan it all out. We run the scenarios. We do the whole nine yards. We're like full investigators. That's how we get away with it.
0: Now, would women maybe cover for their girl?
3: Yes,
0: that would help.
3: Women will cover for the girl. But also, I think a female is less likely to cheat than a man will.
0: But if they do, they'll get away with it. If they do.
3: Nine times out of ten, yeah, I would say yes.
0: Because I think a big part of getting away with it is having somebody on your side that knows that is
3: that backs you up.
0: Is a cover story.
3: Yes, exactly. Yeah. That's what it's all about.
0: And if they're
3: covering your tracks.
0: Because it's the time. You need to create time. That's the way I saw it. And earlier I said I think women can more easily create time, at least in my world, because I wouldn't even think twice about a ladies' night out, about him going to lunch with friends. I wouldn't think
3: going
0: anything.
3: To the mall.
0: I wouldn't think anything about it. And I think a lot of guys wouldn't. Guys got other things to do. That means they can crack a beer in the garage. Oh, you're going to, oh, sure. Right?
3: Or go cheat themselves.
0: No, now hold on a second here. No, they might jump on and play their video games, though. They might do that.
3: Yeah.
0: So they're...
3: We'll call it that.
0: We're not, you know, thinking about you. Some guys might be like, oh, good, she found something to do. I can just do the things I like to do around the house. But
3: yes.
0: little do you know that unsuspectingly she could be out there. Possibility.
3: Exactly.
0: Would you think, now hypothetically, you're anonymous, do you think you would have a friend that would cover for you if you chose to do this? I'm not saying you would.
3: Most friends? Definitely.
0: Wow. Wow.
3: Because okay. Women build bonds. Women build bonds with each other. And guys, if for some reason when you ask the guy a question and he's got a lie, you could tell that his wheels are turning too hard to go through with the lie. With women, it just like, for some reason, it comes naturally. I don't know why.
0: Wow. Don't even flinch in a lie situation. I appreciate your phone call today. Thank you.
3: You guys have a good day.
0: All right, you as well. Well, let's send you to social media now. Who's more likely to get away with it? And unfortunately, this happened. They started a discussion. They're getting married soon. It led to an argument. That actually does happen. As crazy as that sounds, that can happen. A little discussion, innocent, talking about something, and then it builds into an argument. Let's end the argument for them by leaving those comments.
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8: Effort on westbound 198 just east on 12th Avenue. Drive safe. I'm Karina, and that's your traffic.
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0: Greg and Dre, Morning Show Q97.1. Good morning. It is time for everything you need to know. And we will start with something I love to talk about.
1: Yes, I love it.
0: San Francisco 49ers. You like it? Just rolls off the tongue.
1: Like when you say it like that.
0: Beautiful, isn't it? Well, here, let's get to the news, though. The 49ers head coach Kyle Shanahan returned to training camp yesterday after being in a horrific car accident that resulted in multiple injuries. His accident only came to light as training camp began. Shanahan was wearing a soft cast on his left hand and had sunglasses on his face. Now, this goes back to July 14th, so we're finding out about this a couple weeks later. Shanahan collided with an SUV near his home, broke his nose, three ribs, his hand, required more than 40 stitches in his face, and suffered severe concussion. Man. Due to injury, Shanahan will be limited in what he can do as far as coaching at the moment during training camp, but Chris Forster, the assistant head coach, will be taking

0: I've done that. Broken ribs are nasty because you can't immobilize them. So you every time you breathe, you're basically moving your ribs.
1: And you
0: get to the point where all you want to do is take these tiny breaths. I want to just take these tiny breaths because I don't want to move my ribs. Because, again, it's not like an arm you immobilize. They're your ribs. Right. They need to expand and move as you breathe and things. So,
1: you got to breathe.
0: I don't want that one again.
1: That sounds painful, Greg.
0: Oh, it is. No, it is. People out there listening to me that broke a rib, and I've broken a lot of things. I broke my femur. I broke both ankles.
1: You've been broken a lot, Greg.
0: I push myself very hard, Greg.
1: Yeah, you do.
0: I push myself very, very hard. And when you do, you have these type of injuries. But
1: don't be breaking yourself anymore.
0: No more ribs, though.
1: No.
0: Don't want to do that one.
1: That's
0: I'm good on that.
1: Painful.
0: But hopefully this is not a dark cloud hanging over the 49ers again.
1: Oh, no.
0: With
1: Come
0: all
1: on.
0: The injuries we've been having, I hope this is not the first one of many.
1: I don't want to hear
0: this
1: that.
0: This year for the 49ers.
1: Let this just be the last one.
0: Wouldn't that be great?
1: Yeah. I don't want no more injuries.
0: Wow. Okay.
1: Hopefully he recovers quickly.
0: I hope so. This is a developing story just coming out this morning, and I can just give you the basic facts that we have. And that would be the wife of Kansas City Chiefs offensive coordinator Eric Bieniemy was shot at their home and is currently being treated with serious injuries. Wow. The sheriff's department there said officers arrived to Bieniemy's residence around 7:30 p.m. last night. And told the 57-year-old Mia Bieniemy was hospitalized as a result of the shooting. Man, wow. Officials confirmed a person was receiving medical care but did not reveal the person's identity. But now that has been revealed.
1: Mm-hmm. Wow. And was this person caught or not yet?
0: Well, we don't.
1: They're still going through.
0: We don't have all the details. We don't know who did it. Home invasion, you know. I don't know.
1: So
0: but that's
1: sad
0: scary.
1: When you hear that, people getting into your home and then...
0: Yeah. We've been hearing a lot about football players' homes being broken into, right?
1: That's
0: We've
1: scary.
0: Reported on that. The latest one, I think, even was last week we were talking about. Saquon Barkley,
1: exactly.
0: Right? So, we don't know. We'll continue to monitor that. But, again, the wife of Kansas City Chiefs offensive coordinator Eric Bieniemy shot inside their home. Yeah, that's, man.
1: Wow.
0: Hope they get to the bottom of that one. That's too bad. Yeah. All right, let's move on, though. During Usher's concert in Nashville with Chris Brown over the weekend, a woman from the audience was pulled on stage as the chosen fan for Usher to sing to. As Usher started to sing, she looked painfully uncomfortable, though he continued to try and interact with her and lightly touching her chin and face. When he tried to get her to recline on the bed, she stiffly moved back. That's when Usher pulled away. Says, I don't think she wants to be on stage.
1: No, she didn't.
0: Usher eventually stepped away from her completely and signaled to his crew to bring the fan off stage.
1: Get her off the stage. She don't deserve to dance.
0: Well, why was she on the stage?
1: That's
0: okay,
1: who.
0: You have crew that go out in the audience and they find somebody. There are thousands of Usher fans that would love nothing more than to get on stage and be serenaded and have their chin rubbed by Usher.
1: Oh, and a lot more, too.
0: We can all agree on that.
1: Oh, of
0: so
1: course.
0: So how does the crew go out into the audience and find one of the fewer people, lower percentage of people, that would not want to go up on stage? How does that even happen?
1: Wouldn't
0: I'm just so confused
1: ask?
0: Right now. Why? Hello?
1: That's your job, man.
0: You got one job. One.
1: You're messing up here.
0: Find one of the thousands of women that want to go up on stage. And you can't even do that?
1: You messed up right here, man.
0: Wow.
1: Made Usher look bad.
0: Now, a lot of people were coming down on her social media, so I know she released a statement as far as her side of things, what went down.
1: Yeah, she put on her social media saying, my mom and I had floor seats. Their team approached us and moved us up to VIP before the show even started. Pretty privileges. Something you blank will never know about. They don't say who you're going up there for. Y'all wanted me to go up there and blank him at this point. Wow.
0: So, wait, hold on. Go up there for? So she must have been told she's going on stage. And you're going, hello? It's going to be one of the headliners, Usher or Chris Brown.
1: One of
0: you, you wouldn't ask the question. Hey, okay, first of all, why am I getting upgraded from good seats to great seats?
1: Yeah. What?
0: Okay, why?
1: What happened?
0: If someone approached you and said, hey, we want to put you over here, wouldn't you ask why?
1: Yeah, like,
0: okay,
1: what's happening here?
0: Okay, so number one, you ask why.

0: It sounds like she said she didn't know she's going up on... Sounds like they said you're going up on stage.
1: Something like that.
0: She said, I'm going up there. But then you don't ask a question, what am I going to do?
1: She didn't really communicate that.
0: Well, I don't know. I just think if someone's taking you from good seats to great seats, there should be some questions attached to that, like, why are they doing it and what's your expectation of
1: mm-hmm.
0: me? And so that's on her side. On their side, like, guys, you know, you got to come right forward. Hey, do you want Usher to get up there and mm-hmm. rub up on you on stage? And some women are going to be like, yeah, please.
1: Yeah, we love it.
0: And others are going to be like, no, not really.
1: No, thank you.
0: I'll stay in these great floor seats with my mom.
1: There you go. They should have brought up the details to her, explaining what was going to happen.
0: If I'm that guy, I got one job.
1: We just won.
0: I'm doing that.
1: Why are you fumbling, man?
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1: Slowdowns due to construction work on Route 198 onto Wortham Street. Drive safe. I'm Karina, and that's your traffic.
2: 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The Greg

0: Q97.1. Good morning. I'm ready to have some fun with you guys, because I want to fact find today, and I think it's going to be interesting and lead to some good stories. If you guys are willing to be honest, of course, you always can call this show anonymously, and I like those calls, because that means you'll probably open up just a little bit more, because nobody knows who you are. But the question that's out there I want answered is, you were ready to do the deed? What killed the mood? Ooh, you were ready to do the deed, what killed the mood? So I want you guys to call in and answer that question. Now here's what's something that's really cool. We've got the Universal Studios Hollywood tickets. We've been giving those away for a little while. But, we also now have tickets to check out YG in concert November 1st at the Save Mart Center. It'll be here before you know it. November 1st, YG concert tickets. So it'll be your choice, one of you, your choice on the concert tickets. Or do you want to go to the theme park, Universal Studios? Either one a great option. So I need your stories, though. I'm curious about this. I think these stories could be kind of fun. In the moment, they were stressful. In the moment, it was diabolical. But now, looking back, you are firmly ready to call into the Greg and Dre Morning Show and explain, okay, what was the interruption that killed the mood? I'm sure it's happened to a lot of you listening to my voice right now. And if you want to win big, like I just described, I would suggest the phone call. 266-9797 is the number for you to call in and tell your story. I can only imagine what it might have been. But if you call, I don't have to imagine anymore. It's not hypothetical, it's reality. And I'm curious to see what realities are. What type of distractions can take something that would have been a moment of glory and turn it completely to nuclear fallout? Jump on the phone line so we can figure that out this morning. Take some fun phone calls. We got George out of Fresno. Very first one up, man. You answered the call today, George. I appreciate that greatly. So, yeah, man, tell me what happened. You're doing the deed.
1: Oh, man, we was about to get, you know what I mean, to the business.
0: Yep.
1: And the kid comes bursting in the door.
0: Oh, man, okay. How old's the kid?
1: At the time, 3 years old.
0: I'd rather the 3-year-old run in than the 13-year-old. I will say that.
1: That's true.
0: This could get worse if the teenager runs in, because they know exactly what's going on. The 3-year-old,
1: yeah, yeah,
0: probably,
1: that's,
0: you know.
1: That's very true, but so, it's still.
0: Yeah. Oh, I know.
1: You know, it's nothing, you know, just killed everything,
0: yeah,
1: at
0: that,
1: the moment.
0: That was the end of that.
1: Yeah, obviously, of course, you know.
0: Gotta wait till next
1: to do,
0: time.
1: But.
0: Gotta wait till next time.
1: Yes,
0: all right,
1: sir.
0: My man.
1: Yes,
0: I appreciate you, your open honesty, George. Thank you for calling
1: right.
0: in today.
1: Yeah. Thank you.
0: And you can call anonymously with your story, too. Call anonymous. It's all good. Those might be even better. So don't worry about your name. And Karina, give me the clue here. We got, anonymous, are you there?
2: Yes.
0: Yeah, what's up, man? What killed the mood?
2: Well, what killed the mood for me was the baby.
0: Here we go again. How old?
2: The baby. I think he was around 4 years old. You know, we're ready to get it on, get it in and everything. And here comes the baby busting in the door, and
0: yeah,
2: that killed the mood.
0: Another one. Now, couldn't there be a lock on a door? Is that possible? A lock on a bedroom door?
2: Yeah. Yeah, lock on the door. But then the lady gets all stressed out, and she's like, oh, let me go take care of the baby real quick. Put him back to bed, back to sleep. And
0: got
2: that
0: it.
2: Killed the mood totally.
0: So all it would take is a knock at that locked door, and it's a wrap.
2: Yes.
0: Yeah.
2: True.
0: Lady leaves the room, and by the time she gets back, the moment is lost.
2: Yep.
0: Yep. Well, I'm sorry to hear that. I bet in that moment you were almost in tears. You were like a kid who got his Christmas present taken away.
2: But yeah, that's true.
0: That's okay. You survived to tell the tale. Thank you so much for this phone call. We appreciate it greatly.
2: Thank you. Take care.
0: Yep. All right. 266-9797 again is the number. You were ready to do the deed, and what killed the mood? Anonymous, you're next up on the Greg and Dre Morning Show. Yes. Good morning.
3: Oh, okay. Thanks.
0: What happened?
3: Well, when you hear their stomach rumbling, asking, are you okay? Are you okay? Do you got to go to the restroom? So it's fine, but then once they're getting it on, they just have to stop and go to the restroom. That killed it right there.
0: So there was rumblings, and you're asking the question, is everything okay? They're saying everything's okay, but clearly everything was not okay.
3: No, it was yeah. not okay.
0: And then you then went and they had to jump out and run somewhere else to relieve themselves.
3: Yes, to the rest.
0: And so once that person does that, you're like, oh no, this is foul. I can't.
3: No,
0: Oh my goodness. Yeah, I get it. Nothing like things in the bathroom to kill the mood in the bedroom. No question. All right, thank you, caller. I appreciate your phone call today. Thank you.
3: Thank you.
0: Mm-hmm. Good morning,
4: Anonymous.
0: Uh-oh, we need your radio down, Anonymous. Need your radio down. All right, but tell me, what killed the mood?
5: I was in the middle of having a good time, and I got a knock on the door to receive a deposition for a court case.
0: No.
5: I got served with papers.
0: What? No. Well, I mean, what kind of court case? What were you involved in? What in the world?
5: It wasn't anything serious. It was work-related. Somebody was suing the company that I worked for, and I happened to be on the clock at the time. So, I mean, I was let go after the deposition. It wasn't anything serious, but it was kind of like I had to go outside. I had to talk to the people, get served, and then... Yeah. You know, it's kind of like, who is that at the door?
0: Well, I'm going to say this right now. The worst way to contact me is knocking on my door. I never open my door. So if it would have been the deposition people or whatever, they would have just waited out there for hours. They certainly wouldn't have interrupted anything. But you must be one of those people that, you know, you're curious about who's at your door. So you can...
5: they weren't going away. They're pretty persistent.
0: Oh, they could wait. Yeah. All right. Well, hey, for you, you're serious business. You did your deposition, and you found the mood some other day. I'm proud of you. Thank you. Served your public duty. I appreciate the phone call. Good morning, Greg and Dre Morning Show. All right, caller. So, yeah, you were ready to do the deed. What killed the mood?
6: Hello?
0: Yeah, man. What killed the mood?
6: Oh, yeah, man. So I was with this chick, man. We were chilling. Everything was going smooth, you know. We go to the room, you know, we're about to do our thing. And then, you know, everything went good. I was smacking and I was about to finish. All of a sudden, I just see a little kid pop up from the side of the floor where the bed was. I didn't even see her.
0: Whoa.
6: She pops up. She starts screaming. She's all, "You're hurting my mommy." Whoa. I'm like, "Oh, man."
0: Whoa.
6: This killed the whole moment, man. Whoa. I was like, "No way." And that was it, man. I was done.
0: Yeah, that was her kid, not yours.
6: Nah, it was her kid, man. I was like, you know what? I'm out of here.
0: Wow, that was it. Wow. You broke that mom's heart. You just ran out on her. Look at you. You heartbreaker. You dirty little hamster. You were there for one thing.
6: That was it, man.
0: You were there for one thing. All right, I appreciate the phone call. I appreciate your truth, though. It is what it is. Thank you.
6: Thank you.
0: For calling in today. All right. So, yeah, these are interesting stories. I want yours. You were ready to do the deed. What killed the mood? Remember, your phone call gets you in your choice of prizes. YG, the Gentleman's Club Tour, coming to Fresno at the Save Mart Center November 1st. You could have those tickets or Universal Studios Hollywood. Wouldn't that be great for the summertime? Either one of those could be yours. Just tell your story. So what was it? Ready to go? Something killed it. Call in and let's talk. It's the Greg and Dre Morning Show.
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1: 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It's time for traffic.
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14: In Fresno, slowdowns on eastbound 180 just east on Marks Avenue. And still seeing hazards on northbound 99 between Clinton and Ashland. Also in Kalinga, slowdowns due to construction work on Route 198 onto Wortham Street. Drive safe. I'm Karina, and that's your traffic.
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0: Greg and Dre, Morning Show, Q97.1. All right. Having a little fun with it today. Asking you to call in, answer this question. You were ready to do the deed. What killed the moon? A lot of interesting answers have already come in. A lot of fun answers have come in. And I want yours. So here's the deal. With a phone call, you are in to win either YG at the Save Mart Center concert tickets. That's coming up November 1st, but it'll be before you know it. And then you've also got an opportunity to win Universal Studios Hollywood tickets. So your choice. Which big prize do you want this morning? Incentive to add to this fact-finding mission that we are on here across Central California. So you're ready to do the deed. It all was looking good. It's all going according to plan. And then, boom, something happened. Killed the moon. If you can just give us that story, you're in to win those prizes I just mentioned. So what was that that just, man, just shut everything down? Right there. 266-9797 is the phone number for you to call in. And let's find out what exactly that was. Good morning, Greg and Dre, Morning Show.
1: Oh, man, this one might seem a little TMI, but I mean, not nothing bad. But we were getting in the mood, me and the wife. I had some food earlier in the day that wasn't being too nice to my stomach. While we were doing the deed, I saw my stomach rumbling a little bit. I said, okay, man, I might try to be sneaky and just, you know, cut a fart and it's going to be silent. Nah, man, I'm pretty sure the neighbors heard it. And right after that, we had to stop because it was just uncomfortable.
0: It was loud and obnoxious?
1: Man, I kid you not. It was like if somebody, I'm telling you, I'm pretty sure the dog said, what was that? The neighbors kind of woke up a little bit. It was not nice.
0: Speaking of TMI, couldn't you have clinched up a little more and just released like a silent but deadly one? Wasn't that possible?
1: Yeah, man. I didn't want to let it go, man, but it didn't want to stay in. So as soon as I let it rip, I was like, I was going to be silent. Nope. Not at all.
0: There should be techniques where, you know, you can release silently, more deadly, without the loud boom.
1: Yeah, not at all. Even my wife kind of looked at me and she was like, you did not. And I was like, I'm sorry, but that food was not nice. I should have said something before we even got started.
0: A firework went off. I appreciate this call today. Thank you.
1: Hey, thanks, man. Y'all have a good day, man. I appreciate it.
0: You as well. I love anonymous calls, especially on something like this. Might be a little shy about it. You can call without your name at all. You still win because Karina's going to take care of you on the backside. So anonymous calls welcome this morning, including you. Thank you so much for dropping us a line today. You were ready to do the deed, but what killed the mood? Go ahead, anonymous. We got you.
2: Oh, yeah. I was, doing the thing.
0: Yep.
2: And there was a time to go in through the back door.
0: Wait a minute. And, what are you doing right now? And then that did not go well. Not everyone is going to be excited about certain things you're going to try and do. So maybe these things can be planned a little more in advance, and we don't run into certain issues that can arise without with a lack of planning, ladies and gentlemen. I'm a little nervous to go back to the phone lines right now, as a matter of fact. I need a break from that. Let me bring in producer Karina real quick. Karina, I need to change the vibe. Thank you. I love you over there.
3: Whoa, what was happening there?
0: It took a turn.
3: It sure did. It got a little freaky.
0: Got a little too freaky. But how about you? Have you had a situation?
3: Oh, man. In the moon?
0: Something killed it.
3: Yeah, something did. And, you know, it was when I was, you know, going to visit my fiance at the time, boyfriend, and the parents weren't there, and then they came back from a party.
0: Whoa, okay, walk in.
3: And my mother-in-law, she was a little too intoxicated, just say that.
0: Had a few pops.
3: Yeah, a little two more drinks. And she was like banging on the door saying, hey guys, I love you guys. Can you guys just let me in?
0: Wow.
3: I want to talk to you guys and tell you how much I love you.
0: And
3: she didn't stop. She
0: kept pounding on the door.
3: Yeah, she kept begging. She was trying to get inside. And we had to stop. And
0: you had to open the door for her.
3: But we changed. We did change.
0: She stayed at the door so long, you had time to get up, get dressed, and everything.
3: Yeah. And
0: she wasn't going nowhere.
3: And she asked, why weren't you guys letting me in? Oh, man, I love you guys. You guys need to open the door for me because I live here and I love you guys. She just kept telling us she loved us, but she was a little toxic.
0: She's a happy drunk.
3: Yeah, she was happy.
0: I like that. Like, I don't like angry drunk.
3: Oh, I don't like those
0: and
3: either.
0: Then, I don't like angry drunks. I'm kind of like, it's a little not as bad to be the sad drunk. I'll take the sad drunk over the angry drunk anytime.
3: Exactly, because you got people consoling you.
0: Yeah, usually you're going to get a little empathy.
3: Yeah.
0: You know, what's wrong? But definitely the happy drunk would be the best way to do it.
3: Yeah.
0: And so that would be, now it would have been worse if she was knocking the door angrily, right?
3: Yes.
0: I know what you're doing in there.
3: Leave
0: my son alone, you no good. Get out of here.
3: Get out of here. What are you doing to him?
0: You woman.
3: You're hurting him.
0: It didn't go that route.
3: No.
0: All right. Well, thank you for sharing your story and all your stories. One of you get hooked up. We got YG concert tickets. Or we're going to drop tickets to Universal Studios Hollywood on you. We got the 9 o'clock laugh that's coming up.
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0: 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Time for your 9 o'clock laugh today. Who are we going to hand the mic to?
1: Who are we going to go with today?
0: Dion Cole.
1: Dion
0: Cole. Best known for his role in Black-ish. Very successful show that ran from 2014 to 2022. And he was one of the main characters on that show. So that's what he's most well known for. Of course, his origins are comedy, though. Putting out comedy specials and do what he does at all the clubs he does around the world. So we're glad to have Dion Cole with us today.
1: That's right.
0: And the first thing he's going to talk about, apparently, is text messaging. I do this a lot. Mm. Let's see if we have anything, or maybe you have anything in common with his text messaging.
1: Oh, my. I'm scared.
0: Or if anything went wrong, let's find out.
2: You ever send somebody the wrong text message? Sending a message yesterday, I was like, yeah, I'm about to lick you up and down tonight. My boy like, what you say, fool? I was like, oh, I thought your sister had the phone. I'm sorry. Hello, hello, hello, hello. Hey, check this out. Tiger Woods, he doesn't want to call himself Black. I don't know why. And he doesn't want to claim any nationality, so I thought I'd make up one for him, right? So, since his father's Black and his mother's from Thailand and she's Thai, I'm going to call him a formal Negro. Stuff is crazy out here tonight. Give it up for the ladies. Give it up for the ladies.
0: Okay, he's on to something with that text message thing. Have you ever sent a text to, like, the wrong person?
1: To my sister. I was supposed to send it to my fiance, and I ended up sending it to her, saying that I didn't want to hang out with her that day, and I was trying to find an excuse.
0: Want to hang out with you?
1: I didn't want to hang out with my younger sister.
0: Oh, my God.
1: And she ended up getting the message, and she saw it before I was able to delete it.
0: Yeah, the thing about that is, because I send text messages to wrong people all the time.
1: Oh, and, Greg.
0: Yeah, but I never have anything, like, I don't know, suggestive in any of my text messages. I don't roll like that. Right?
1: You're not suspicious at all right now.
0: No, I don't send anything like that. If you don't say anything suspicious, it don't matter if you send it to the wrong person.
1: You sure,
0: you can easily just go, oh, sorry, I meant that for somebody else. But you haven't given up anything suspect.
1: No.
0: You see what I'm saying? So there you go. No suspect texting, and then you can't send that to the wrong person. And
1: you're clear on that.
0: Worst case scenario would be that kind of sexual chatter. Oh, that would not go over well.
1: Hey.
0: You send that to the wrong person, I'll tell you that right
1: now. You'll get in trouble for that.
0: All right. Dion Cole got a lot more to talk about, including his wardrobe.
2: I'm tired of men putting big ass rims on any kind of car. My friend picked me up from LAX in a Ford Focus with 26s on the car. We couldn't even turn. We went straight down Sepulveda for 8 hours. You ever see something in your closet that you haven't worn in a while? You'd be like, I haven't worn that in a minute. Then when you put it on and you realize why you ain't been wearing it, that's how I feel about this shirt I got on right now. Should have wore something else. I'm a lazy guy, too. I get down to my last outfit before I wash anything. You'll see me in a club in a tuxedo just chilling. People like, where you coming from? I'll be like, home. I just bought a Gucci belt. Just bought a Gucci belt, too. Pay like $400 for it. It's a lot of money, but you got to treat yourself sometime. And don't get me wrong, $400

0: that good.
1: She's fast.
0: On it, on it, on it. Yeah, no question about that. So, a blessing.
1: Yes.
0: As opposed to, I'm down to, like, the last thing like he was, a tuxedo. I guess you got to do what you got to do.
1: Exactly.
0: You got to do it.
1: If that's the last shirt you got, you got to wear it.
0: Down to your last chonies. You really got to do that.
1: Oh.
0: Although, in college, this is not a lie. In college, there was a guy, not me. I'm not this bad.
1: No, not you.
0: But he didn't want to do laundry so much. When he was down to like his last pair of chones, he'd go to the store and buy a new bag.
1: Well, at least he bought a new one.
0: Well, he didn't know, but
1: or
0: like
1: a new pair.
0: Do laundry. And he's just running like buy a bag. I'm like, bro, just come on. Like throw it in the laundry. What are you doing?
1: I know it takes a while, but come on. Just clean it up.
0: Back in college, we like didn't have washer dryer, so you had to go to the laundromat.
1: Oh, wow.
0: But yeah. You used to have to do that. But, I guess he didn't want to do that. So go buy a new pair.
1: He didn't want to do it.
0: All right. Let's see. What else we got? Deep thoughts.
1: Deep
0: thoughts from Dion Cole. All right.
2: Sometimes I get real deep with stuff. Can you imagine? Check this out. How about if we all had the power to just think about where we wanted to be at and we could just be there? Wouldn't that be cool? I get deep. Let me tell you how deep I get before I get off into this joke. Imagine if everybody in here right now, imagine if we all walked outside right now and we were already there. Smoke one, you know what I'm talking about, I promise you. Imagine if you could just think about where you want to be at and you could just be there. Wouldn't that be cool? Because I know some of y'all sitting out here right now like, man, I got to drive all the way over here, drop them off, come all the way over here, pick my kids up, and go all the way home. And the only thing you could do is do this. I wish y'all was at home in my bed chilling. You go, home, be right in your bed chilling. If you could do that, and I know if I had powers like that, I'd be like, I got powers like this? Okay, I want to be in the downtown National Bank vault. Get in there, take all the money, and be like, okay, liquor store, reefer spot, my woman house. You'll be trying to get money out the cash station, getting robbed. Doo-doo-doo-doo. Guy come up behind you. Freeze. Withdraw everything now. I'll blow your head off. I'd have been like,
0: Okay, I like that. I was just thinking, there's places I'd rather be. What about Levi's Stadium? You just think about it. You don't need a ticket to the game. You just think about it. Bam, you're inside the stadium.
1: Boom, front row seat.
0: You might have to steal someone's seat because you actually don't have a ticket, but you're through security and you're in for the game.
1: I love that.
0: All right, that's the first thing that popped in my head. And football season's right around the corner, so I'm like, man,
1: transfer there.
0: Oh, I'm still here. Wait.
1: Oh, wait. You're still at work, right?
0: Huh? I'm still here. All right. Give it up for Dion Cole. And your 9 o'clock laugh this morning. Thank you so much. Up next. Oh, no, they didn't. What are people
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6: Now. The Greg and

0: Oh No They Didn't segment of the show, and we jump on a plane, we travel to the great country of New Zealand.
1: New Zealand.
0: Shouts out to Supreet Singh, actually starter for the New Zealand soccer team, the first person of Indian descent to ever start a World Cup game.
1: Oh, wow.
0: Which was amazing. I got an interview with him.
1: Yeah, I remember you had it posted.
0: It was, man, that was amazing. Right, that was amazing. To think all these years, nobody of Indian descent has ever started a game in the World Cup until this year. Wild. And he was of Punjabi descent as well.
1: That's pretty cool.
0: So we'll give him another shout out. But he was from the New Zealand team. And it was great to get a chance to talk to him and tell his story. But that's not why I'm bringing up New Zealand. No. I am going to the University of Otago.
1: Otago.
0: I don't know exactly where that is, having never been to New Zealand. Mm. Although I've heard it's beautiful and I would love to go.
1: Maybe a bucket list of yours.
0: Well, they were having like a hardcore rock show and it had a mosh pit.
1: Oh.
0: Have you ever been to a concert that featured a mosh pit?
1: I've never been to one, but I've seen videos of like how they get, it gets pretty aggressive.
0: Yeah. Oh, yeah. Hello. I've never been in a mosh pit either.
1: I don't want to.
0: But aggressive's a good word for it.
1: Yeah.
0: And apparently they were having a rock concert at this university in New Zealand. And that's when things took a turn.
1: Oh, man. You said mosh pit. That's already bad.
0: Yeah. Like, apparently, I got to say it. Someone got the crap knocked out of
1: them. It knocked, put him to sleep.
0: Well, no, something came out.
1: Oh.
0: No. Whoa. I mean, the crap knocked out of him.
1: Literally.
0: Yes.
1: Uh-oh.
0: Poo in the mosh pit.
1: Yikes. That's so gross.
0: That was the headline. Poo in the mosh pit leads to tears, vomit, and chaos.
1: Ugh, imagine being in that mosh pit.
0: Oh.
1: Stepping on it.
0: And people are close to it. People are stepping on it.
1: Oh, so nasty.
0: Oh, my goodness.
1: I mean, are they recording? Wow. Are they helping this person out? What's going on? Where are the friends at of this person? Like, did they help him, like, afterwards?
0: We don't know who did it.
1: According
0: to one insider that was there, they said, at some point someone looked down and noticed there was a huge mess of blank just completely spread all over the mosh pit.
1: All over
0: the floor.
1: They didn't even know who it was?
0: It's on people's feet.
1: That's just gross.
0: People wearing shoes.
1: Imagine going home.
0: It was up their legs. Oh, my
1: gosh. That's so nasty.
0: Yeah. And then people started to smell it, and that's when someone vomited.
1: Well, is that going to happen again?
0: The thing about one person vomiting and all these smells, it led to other people vomiting.
1: Exactly.
0: And you're at a rock show. You probably had a few drinks, so you're more likely than the average person to vomit. Oh, man.
1: Yes, especially if that's all you had that day, too.
0: This is so bad.
1: Man. And then whenever I smell it, I would have came out too. Like throwing up. If I smell it, I'm going to throw up.
0: So the smell of the combined actually started exiting the concert.
1: Ugh.
0: People getting out of there. Would you get out of there?
1: I would immediately be leaving.
0: Hold on, but let's say it's like a Bad Bunny show. Or Carol G. It's Carol G show.
1: Oh, man. I'm going to see her. But I think I would have to leave.
0: You would even leave a Carol G show?
1: Yeah.
0: Done.
1: I wouldn't want to smell like that throughout the whole show.
0: Oh, man, you're donezo.
1: Yeah, imagine all the people around me just smelling me. Oh, that's so gross.
0: This is a bad one right here.
1: That was really bad.
0: Luckily, that was far away in New Zealand.
1: Nowhere around here.
0: No. Oh, my goodness.
1: I don't want that around here.
0: That's horrifically diabolical is how I describe that. Let's move on here. We have someone who is a self-described sugar baby.
1: Sugar baby.
0: Who's on Tinder. And, I mean, read between the lines. There's a sugar daddy. So you could define yourself as a sugar baby looking for a sugar daddy.
1: Oh.
0: Right?
1: Yeah.
0: If you're younger and you want an older man, then I'm assuming, not that I've looked, I'm just assuming. And based on the story, I have the answer, by the way.
1: Oh,
0: because a sugar baby was contacted to come out to sugar daddy's place, which was the retirement home.
1: Why is he giving that ass to Sal?
0: That's where he lives. Sugar grandpa.
1: But is she going there?
0: She went over there. I guess she got there in her car and then was like, whoa, this is not the vibe. This was not, this isn't the kind of, sugar daddy I thought I was going to get.
1: Why am I here?
0: Like at the senior citizen place, probably not like, maybe that's the nicest, not the nicest institution. So I think if you, I would assume you're a sugar baby, you would expect sugar daddy to give you a lot of money, right?
1: Yeah.
0: Isn't that the whole?
1: Or like living in a mansion or a big,
0: yeah,
1: like a nice
0: big house.
1: Big house,
0: real nice.
1: You would think that's what you would go to.
0: Yes.
1: But that's not where she was led to.
0: No. That was not the business at all. So she tried to get out, and then sugar daddy here, the senior citizen, pulled out a gun.
1: Oh,
0: and then
1: okay.
0: When she ran to her car, rammed her car. Man.
1: Things took a turn there.
0: Well, this is Tinder gone wrong. Isn't there like I think there's a show called like Tinder Dating or I can't remember.
1: What?
0: Or Worst Guy on Tinder. There was a series about
1: Tinder.
0: Like, oh yeah, like
1: people
0: gone wrong. And I don't mean to pick on it. I'm just saying there's a show, and then this story comes from it. There's a lot of these dating apps where things can go wrong.
1: Yes, and then stories like this happen. Wow.
0: Exactly. Yeah. Wow. Don't be a sugar mama, a baby, and then you won't have anything to worry about.
1: Oh, no. I would not be doing that.
0: Don't do that.
1: No. Well, hopefully they got this guy.
0: Yeah. I'm so thankful I can now compartmentalize this next headline and able to separate it now and add to it, excuse me, because when I started reading it, I went,
1: it's bad.
0: Man accused of violating livestock.
1: What? What is he doing with the livestock, first of all?
0: Just that. Man accused of violating livestock. So that's what I see as I'm needing to research for the Greg and Dre Morning Show. Man accused of violating livestock.
1: Whoa.
0: Thank God I kept reading. Because
1: you can
0: imagine the things, what's running through your head right now.
1: Not good things.
0: Don't say anything. Man of accusing violating livestock rules to prevent screwworm spread. Oh, thank God.
1: Whoa.
0: Why did it have to be a screwworm, though?
1: Kind of got scared there, right?
0: Why did it have to be a screwworm?
1: You said it.
0: Well, I'm saying, if you just stop at man accused of violating livestock, it's horrendous.
1: It sounds aggressive.
0: If you now add to it, at least it's not as bad. Man accused of violating livestock rules to prevent screwworm spread. Now, what's a screwworm? I don't want to know what any worm is.
1: Mm.
0: Is there anything where you go, oh, I want to hang out with that worm?
1: I don't like worms.
0: Who does?
1: Yeah.
0: Is there a good worm?
1: Bad worms? Good worms?
0: Well, I'd rather deal with a screw worm than a man violating livestock.
1: Yeah,
0: I'm going to leave it at that. No, can I end on a high note?
1: We got to do that.
0: Because this is just too much. End on a high note. Missing dog, gone for 5 years. Found.
1: Aww.
0: Found.
1: Yay.
0: 642 miles from home.
1: Oh my goodness, so far.
0: 5 years, 642 miles.
1: I'm glad he made it back home.
0: What are the odds? If there's anybody listening right now that has lost a pet, and I have, sadly, maybe there's hope.
1: There is.
0: Maybe there's hope, because 5 years for your pet to go missing and then be found and back home is an amazing journey. Now, where was the dog? He was found at behind a truck stop. Now, I wouldn't think a truck driver would have just picked up a random dog, put it in his cab, got to its next spot, and kicked it out of the cab.
1: Right. Just
0: I think I think it was just random that it would happen to be at a truck stop.
1: Yeah.
0: So I think it probably walked.
1: Oh,
0: for 5
1: legs.
0: Years.
1: His little paws.
0: 642 miles.
1: Just walking.
0: That's insane. What an amazing story of a reunion.
1: Yeah,
0: to
1: made
0: get
1: it
0: your
1: back.
0: Dog back 5 years later.
1: Aw.
0: You would have thought there's no way.
1: Yeah, like this, it's gone.
0: Yeah, no,
1: you're not going to see your dog anymore.
0: 100%, yeah. But for all of you that have lost an animal 5 years later, reunited, Chong is back home.
1: Yeah, Chong
0: is back home. So it's a beautiful thing 5 years later. All right, that is... Oh, no, they didn't for this morning. Coming up, social media, you got it cooking and brewing up over there?
1: I got it all written
0: like
1: up.
0: Like a cauldron? I'm curious today because we had a couple. They were just having a discussion, which led to an argument, which is like, oh, no, how did that happen? But they were talking about which one of them had more to fear as far as being cheated on and that person not getting caught, which led to a discussion of basically... who has a better chance of getting away with cheating, a man or a woman?
1: Wow.
0: I guess those answers could be with our social media right now. Q971 Radio, if you want to answer that, to give advice. Who is more likely to get away with cheating and not get caught? A woman or a man? Wow. It was in the Lean On the Listener.
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0: Greg and Dre Morning Show, Q97.1. All right, I get the honor and privilege of introducing producer Karina.
1: Hello.
0: Yes,
1: good morning.
0: Right there, working hard. Yeah. Behind the scenes. Lean on the listeners, of course, something we take calls on. In the 7 o'clock hour, people secretly ride into our show seeking solutions. And with your help, we try and offer the best. This was interesting because it was a... Were they fiancé?
1: Mm-hmm.
0: One of them wrote in. They said they were having just a discussion. And we all, I mean, of course, we want to have discussion with our fiancés and our partners. But they said their discussion turned into a full-blown argument.
1: Oh.
0: And it was which one of us has more to worry about as far as getting cheated on and not knowing about it. And that turned into an argument. So it put out the question, all right, who has more should have more fear of getting cheated on and never knowing, a man or a woman?
1: Mm.
0: A man or a woman has more fear of this. So do you want to get to like our top answer?
1: Yeah, top comment.
0: Social media on Facebook? Yeah.
1: Yeah, right now we have Joe Tail.
0: Yeah.
1: So you two woke up and decided a peaceful morning wasn't going to cut it, huh?
0: Yeah, I mean, Joe, I'm with you, but I think if you've been in marriages and relationships long enough, discussions can turn into arguments.
1: Yeah.
0: I don't think this is that rare. Now, I don't think anyone's proud of it. I don't think anyone's like, yeah, mm-hmm. our discussion turned into an argument, but these things happen. These things happen, especially on emotional discussions. They can turn a certain way. So you may be surprised it happened. I'm not. I'm not surprised a discussion about something very emotional can turn into an argument. So anyway, not advice, but hey, best practices, yeah. Let's try not to argue with our partners. I try and live that life myself.
1: And good for you. Good for you. You haven't gotten your wife mad.
0: No, she hasn't gotten mad at me yet.
1: You're
0: so
1: doing
0: I'm not
1: good,
0: trying
1: Greg.
0: To argue. She, in a discussion like this, she would tell me, and I'd go, okay, baby. Yep.
1: Okay. That's it.
0: Right.
1: Leave it alone.
0: That's good. I know. I'm glad you informed me.
1: Moving on.
0: I was wondering about that, and now
1: yeah.
0: I have the answer. Thank you. That's how I talk. All right, but let's get another one.
1: And then Juvenal Maciel.
0: Yeah.
1: Says, women can hide it better. I've been the Sancho for 7 years.
0: Wow.
1: She hasn't gotten caught up once.
0: That's crazy.
1: Her husband, on the other hand,
0: yeah.
1: always gets caught by her.
0: Wow. Okay.
1: That's a lot of change between this couple.
0: I've been the Sancho for 7 years. Right there.
1: That's a lot.
0: That seems like an extremely long Sancho.
1: Hmm.
0: I mean, that's almost like, why aren't you just in a full-blown relationship with that individual?
1: At this point, just break up with the other partner.
0: Remind me about this, or if someone ever writes in about it. If you're listening right now, you've ever thought about writing in about being a Sancho or Sancho, please do, because I want the question answered. How long does that last? This seven-year thing seems, to me, I would have thought outrageously long. But I don't know. I'm wondering if the norm is this: you can get away with it for a long period of time.
1: Maybe.
0: You got prying eyes, though, Karina. I don't think anyone's getting away with anything on you for 7 years.
1: I hope not.
0: I don't. I think you'd be on the ball.
1: I'll catch on.
0: Yeah. Wow.
1: You'll start
0: years.
1: Seeing little things
0: yeah,
1: here and
0: she
1: there.
0: She hasn't got caught up once. Yeah.
1: Man, but she has caught in the
0: so
1: other
0: I
1: guy.
0: See what's going on here. Her husband, on the other hand, has been caught cheating.
1: Damn.
0: So they're in a tit for tat. So he got caught cheating.
1: Mm-hmm.
0: And she turned to somebody else, the person that wrote in, apparently. And yeah.
1: Wow, that sounds
0: been
1: toxic.
0: With him for 7 years. That's stunning. I would think a Sancho would be around for
1: maybe a couple months.
0: 3 months. I was going to say like 3 months. That's okay. We'll come back to that.
1: We
0: that's,
1: do. We
0: that's
1: gotta in, come
0: that's
1: back.
0: Interesting. All right, give me one more.
1: Tina Maria says, I hope this was just a friendly debate couples tend to have and not a real argument. But to answer the question, I think we women hide it better. I think men are clumsy when it comes to hiding things because they don't tend to think of the little bitty details we women think about.
0: Mm. That's okay. Probably where you get caught up.
1: Yep. And they mess up.
0: A detail.
1: They get slipped up.
0: It's probably where you got caught up, a detail. Yeah, I can see that.
1: It can be like a time, a date, and then
0: I
1: boom.
0: Think when I went in, I thought men have more to worry about because I do believe, I don't know, my spidey sense is tingling saying a woman could pull it off better.
1: Mm.
0: Maybe they're just smarter. Maybe women are just smarter.
1: Maybe.
0: And us guys are dumb. It could be that simple right there. But interesting discussion. I thank you for all your feedback today. Very interesting. And that, I got to come back to that 7 year Sancho thing. That wow. is, yeah, that.
1: Years together.
0: Yeah, no, that's wild, right? That is absolutely wild. All right, let's move on here. 8 o'clock. We engaged in further conversation and discussion. You were ready to do the deed, but what killed the mood?
1: Oh, man.
0: All right, anyway, we were taking phone calls on that. We said one of you will get your choice of prize this morning. Who ended up being our winner?
1: I can't say their names because they did call anonymous.
0: Oh, anonymous.
1: So this was an anonymous caller, and they said the kid popped out and said, "You're hurting my mommy."
0: Yeah, that was wild.
1: Damn.
0: So this
1: kid.
0: Was a guy. This was all bad. I can't believe he's a winner. You shouldn't have won, man. But
1: what
0: he was
1: doing?
0: Hooking up with like a single mom.
1: I believe so.
0: And then like he wasn't, you never met the kid, didn't know the kid or anything like that. And so the kid just walks in the room and says, "You're hurting my mom." And then he said he up and left.
1: Yeah, he's out of there.
0: He was just left the place.
1: You can't look at that kid's eyes anymore.
0: And was done.
1: That kid's traumatized.
0: What?
1: That poor little
0: man,
1: boy.
0: What about mama? He up and left her, yeah. High and dry.
1: And didn't even text her saying, you know,
0: ghost.
1: I'll be back or nothing.
0: Can't believe you won. You dirty little hamster. Dirty little hamster.
1: Dirty.
0: And he's anonymous, so I don't even know who he is.
1: Sucio.
0: All right, what did he pick, though? He had a choice surprise.
1: Yeah, he's going to Universal Studios Hollywood.
0: There you go. All right. It's all good. I'm not mad at you, really. I'm glad you're going to Universal Studios
1: right.
0: Hollywood.
1: Bro. Still a winner.
0: That one, maybe that was your lowest moment in life, right?
1: Maybe he's not doing that no more.
0: I'm sure he is not.
1: I hope not.
0: Because when you listen to the Greg and Dre Morning Show, I think you get reformed. I think this is cleansing of the soul, listening to the Greg and Dre Morning Show.
1: We try
0: and bring that positivity here. And I think hopefully it's contagious onto you and the people in your life. We try and just make it fun and positive. So I think that's why you tuned in right now. For all
1: right.
0: of you listening, I think you're like Greg and Dre. They're fun and positive. And it's hard to be negative when you're listening to fun and positive, right?
1: Yeah.
0: Let's keep that up. All right, let's keep that up. All right. We got a big winner. This just in. Congratulations. Summer of Fun. Disneyland Universal Studios trip. David Salgado. David Salgado has got the big summer fun trip this week. That was the Disneyland Universal Studios combo trip.
1: That's huge. That's both trips?
0: Yeah, and it was like you get the airfare. You didn't have to drive down there or nothing like that.
1: Everything paid for.
0: Man, that's how the summer of fun works, though.
1: That's a good prize.
0: Congratulations, David Salgado. Disneyland Universal Studios. Jump on a plane. Don't worry about driving. You got hooked up. That's so cool. And every week, the summer fun changes into the next thing. So, we'll be launching a whole new location, destination this week as well. All right. Also, can I give the update on 559 After Dark about something to get out and do tonight? That would be kick the dust up at the Barrel House Brewing in Visalia from 6:30 to 8:30. Grab your boots for country line dancing. Wow. I've never gone to a country-themed bar in my life.
1: Really?
0: Isn't that a revelation?
1: What?
0: I've never been to a bar where there was, like, anyone in cowboy boots or a buckle.
1: Not even, like, in a band?
0: A hat?
1: For the station? No, nothing?
0: No.
1: What?
0: I've never been to a cowboy-themed establishment. I mean, okay, you go to, like, a restaurant, but I'm saying, like, a bar, nightclub or something? Never in my entire life.
1: Never. Greg has never pulled up to one.
0: Isn't that crazy?
1: I would think at least maybe one time.
0: Yeah.
1: No.
0: I don't know.
1: I don't know what to tell you.
0: I'm missing out. No, I don't know. I just, the opportunity just never came up.
1: Wow. You got to go
0: with Dre. The opportunity
1: just
0: never came up, so.
1: Maybe you got to go with Dre or with your wife. Go try
0: Dre's
1: it out.
0: Dre's been there. Dre's done this.
1: Really?
0: Yeah. Oh, yeah. He's shocked I haven't. He's like, how the heck did I go and you didn't? I'm like, I don't know.
1: This is huge, yeah. Greg.
0: I might be missing out on this wonderful event. Maybe I need to go tonight.
1: Exactly.
0: Okay.
1: Put on your boots.
0: Thank you. I now have the information. Compliments of 559afterdark.com. Thank you. That's where you find out about all this stuff. New things to try. All right, let's celebrate today. Today, we got July the 27th is what?
1: It's a special day because it's sleepyhead day.
0: Now, does that mean you're sleepy or you got like bedhead?
1: You got sleep. You're just sleepy.
0: Okay, you're sleepy.
1: Yeah,
0: sleepy.
1: You're tired.
0: So bedhead is something else, because if you wake up and leave the house with bedhead, that means your hair is all jacked up.
1: Yeah, it's a little messed up going to work.
0: Have you ever heard of chemotropia?
1: Chemotropia.
0: Yeah, that means you can be a mess.
1: Oh.
0: Like, you looking raggedy right now.
1: You looking a little crazy.
0: Yeah, and that could be due to bedhead. You know what I'm saying?
1: Oh, okay.
0: So now a new word for you.
1: Yeah, that was a new one.
0: I got you. I'm always looking out for you. But no, this is, you're sleepy. I bet there's a lot of sleepy people on Monday. Did a little too much on the weekend.
1: Didn't get enough sleep.
0: Probably.
1: What were they doing?
0: Hey, I don't want to know.
1: I don't want to know
0: what you were doing. That's a little too much for me. Keep it to yourself. But yeah. I hope you're not too sleepy today. Or you had your coffee, whatever it took to get you moving. I hope we got your day started on the right foot. That's always what we're trying to do here at the Greg and Dre Morning Show. Couldn't do without you, Karina. Thank you.
1: Thank you, Greg.
0: A lot of hard work you're doing. And you're not done.
1: I am going to stay
0: overtime. Overtime.
1: Exactly.
0: You are going to bring the positive vibes and great music to everybody's workday today.
1: Woo!
0: As you will be on the midday show till 2 o'clock. Look at this hard working young lady.
1: I'm staying here, man.
0: Right here. I get to say my goodbyes now. Again, thank you for giving us an opportunity to entertain you. I really appreciate that. I hope we rewarded you. And we will do it again tomorrow.
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almost to August. I know, just a few more days there, but hey, make sure you send us any birthday shout outs you want to give. 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

0: 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Q97.1 is hooking you up real big with some prices this week. So I'm going to tell you about how you can get 2 tickets to see YG. He's coming November 1st at the Same Art Center. It's going to be a fun night. He's also going to be bringing other artists for the Gentlemen's Club Tour. Look, I know it's until November, so you got time to plan ahead. You can get the day off. You can get a babysitter. Do what you got to do, but plan accordingly. And you can win tickets right here on the Greg and Dre Morning Show. And I know you had a chance today, this morning, to get to call in. But if you didn't, you were a little shy. That's okay, because you still got all this week for your chance to win this.
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1: Central, Valley, Eastside, Westside, Sanger, Visalia, Salinas, that's right.
0: They are not like us, but we want to be like you.

Beyonce. 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

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And what's something you enjoy doing in the morning? Is it getting that cup of coffee in the morning, getting your workout in, or taking the kids to school, or sleeping in? Hey, let me know. Keep it locked right here.

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1: 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We're sending you on some of the coolest trips across the country. 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
1: Hey, those sick fools, they're out there, okay? But look, that's not what I want to talk about. I want to talk about how you can win Universal Studios Hollywood tickets right here on Q97.1. That's going to be coming up. Stick around.

0: And you will be winning Universal Studios Hollywood tickets right here on Q97.1. Just tune in to the Greg and Dre Morning Show all this week, by the way, so you can get hooked up with this prize. Now, we've been giving away these tickets since last week, but we got more of them for you this week. So tune in and listen up. But I got to give a quick shout out to our winner this morning that did get hooked up with this prize. But you know what? Since they were anonymous, I won't mention their name, okay? Because I'll keep it anonymous still. But hey, you can win too. Just tune in and keep it right here. 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
1: 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We're sending you on some of the coolest trips across the country. 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

our winner for our Summer of Fun contest, David Salgado, who's going to be going to Universal Studios Hollywood, also to Disneyland and Resort. 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

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Hey, what? Lil Baby help you get your lingo up. 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

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And let me tell you about how you can win a trip to the Grand Canyon plus Sedona. Yeah, all that is coming up. Stick around.

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Man, I watch my body like say them, I watch a man.

0: 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All right, if you haven't yet, download us on our app Q97.1. Make sure you get there right now to check out our Summer of Fun contest that we have going on right now, which you can win a trip to the Grand Canyon plus Sedona. But hey, if you don't want to take that trip and you want to get some money instead, which is $3,000, hold up. Hey, I want some of this too, but you can win this trip or money. Which one are you going to be taking? Hey, you got to get to our app right now. 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

coffee, look, it's okay because you know what? Sometimes you need that pick-me-up drink in the morning to get you going, especially on a Monday. I know. Keep it right here. It's Q97.1. Your girl Karina is hanging with you. Come on.

it's Q97.1. Remember, you can win tickets to see YG coming to the St. Martin Center November 1st. Tune in to the Greg and Jen Morning Show for your chance to win right here. Keep it locked.

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And don't forget about entering our favorite fur baby contest right now. You got up until tomorrow to enter your photo with you and your favorite fur baby on there so you can get a chance to win $1,000. So make sure you do that ASAP. Keep it here. Karol G.

0: Hey, Central Valley, thank you so much for hanging with me, producer Karina, on this Monday. Man, I had a long morning in the Greg and Jay Morning Show and then hanging with you on the midday. But you know what? I had so much fun and now I got to get going. But before that, I got to tell you what special day it is today. And if you didn't hear it earlier, it is National Sleepyhead Day. And like, maybe you got a friend or a coworker that's really tired today and didn't get enough sleep. So maybe get them an energy drink, a little coffee to pick them up today. Maybe have that as your good deed of the day.
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1: 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Why do they gas me up?
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1: 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Okay, so in case you missed it, YG is going to be back here in Fresno. We already know YG loves the 559, so he's going to be at the Save Mart Center going down November 1st, and we have you covered with two tickets yet to see YG perform.

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And Bestie, did you know that we are actually giving away a $40 gift card to Dally D? 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

0: 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We're sending you on some of the coolest trips across the country. 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
21: 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That thing till your throat gets sore. 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

0: my beautiful people. Your homegirl Lexi is back on your radio. 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Yeah, so you know what that means. The Drive at 5 mix. Ooh, it's going to be so lit. You are not going to want to miss out. We are getting you through that traffic. Or maybe you're running some errands.
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0: And whatever the case might be, bestie, we got you covered with that good music. 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